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Blair Radio 94.7 FM forecast is brought to you by National Land Realty. For this evening, a chance of showers and thunderstorms between midnight and 4 a.m. with a slight chance of showers, partly cloudy, low around 71, west, southwest wind 5 to 8 miles per hour. For your Tuesday, sunny and a high near 86, north wind 8 to 14 miles per hour, could gust as high as 23 miles per hour. Tuesday night, mostly clear, low around 61. Into Wednesday, partly sunny and a high near 81. 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

0: Today's good news, NLT. 1 Corinthians 13, verse 4. Love is patient and kind. Love is not jealous or boastful or proud.
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I'm dressed up for success. 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I don't do it for the glory.

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1: The Blair Radio 94.7 FM forecast is brought to you by National Land Realty. For this evening, a chance of showers and thunderstorms between midnight and 4 a.m. with a slight chance of showers, partly cloudy, low around 71, west, southwest wind 5 to 8 miles per hour. For your Tuesday, sunny and a high near 86, north wind 8 to 14 miles per hour, could gust as high as 23 miles per hour. Tuesday night, mostly clear, low around 61. Into Wednesday, partly sunny and a high near 81. 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
0: The Blair Radio 94.7 FM forecast is brought to you by National Land Realty. For this evening, a chance of showers and thunderstorms between midnight and 4 a.m. with a slight chance of showers, partly cloudy, low around 71, west, southwest wind 5 to 8 miles per hour. For your Tuesday, sunny and a high near 86, north wind 8 to 14 miles per hour, could gust as high as 23 miles per hour. Tuesday night, mostly clear, low around 61. Into Wednesday, partly sunny and a high near 81. 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That's the latest weather here on Blair Radio 94.7.

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Case closed, the end. No chance for me to ever leave this prison of my sin. Now I know it might sound crazy, but one day a key unlocked that cell.

duty, honor, country. A code of conduct and chivalry of those who guard this beloved land. An ideal so noble that it arouses a sense of pride and yet humility. An expression of the ethics of the

duty, honor, country. These three words build courage when courage seems to fail. Regain faith when there seems to be little cause for faith. Create hope when hope seems forlorn. The American man-at-arms, above all other people, prays for peace, for he must suffer and bear the deepest wounds and scars of war.

duty, honor, country. The unbelievers will say they are but words, a slogan, or a flamboyant phrase. Every demagogue, every cynic, and every hypocrite will try to downgrade them to the extent of mockery and ridicule. The code which these words perpetuate embraces the highest moral law and will stand the test of any ethics or philosophies ever published for the uplift of

around 1,000 campfires, on 100 battlefields, listening for the witching melody of faint bugles blowing reveille, far off drums beating the long roll. This is the story of the American man at arms. His name and fame are the birthright of every American citizen. In his youth and strength, his love and loyalty, he gave all that mortality can give. He has never failed us. Were he to do so, a million ghosts in olive drab, in brown khaki, in blue and gray, would rise from their white crosses, thundering those magic words, duty, honor, country.

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1: Breaker 19, this here's a rubber duck. You got a copy on me, Big Ben, come on. Yeah, 10-4, Big Ben, for sure, for sure. By golly, it's clean clear to Flagtown, come on. Yeah, it's a big 10-4 there, Big Ben. Yeah, we definitely got the front door, good buddy. Mercy sakes alive, looks like we got us a convoy.
2: It was the dark of the moon on the 6th of June in a Kenworth pulling logs. Cab over Pete with a reefer on and a Jimmy hauling hogs. We is heading for Bear on I-10 about a mile out of Shaky Town. I says, Pigpen, this here's a rubber duck and I'm about to put the hammer down.

0: and this here's a duck, and you want to back off them hogs? 10-4, about 5 miles or so. 10, roger, them hogs is getting intense up here.
1: By the time we got into Tulsa Town, we had 85 trucks in all. But they's a roadblock up on the clover leaf, and them bears is wall to wall. Yeah, them smokies as thick as bugs on a bumper. They even had a bear in the air. I says, calling all trucks, this here is the duck. We about to go.

0: that pigpen? Negatory, pigpen. You're still too close. Yeah, them hawk is starting to close up my sinuses. Mercy sakes, you better back off another 10.
1: Well, we rolled up Interstate 44 like a rocket sled on rails. We tore up all of our swindle sheets and left them setting on the scales. By the time we hit that shy town, them bears was getting smart. They'd brought up some reinforcements from the Illinois National Guard. There's armored cars and tanks and jeeps and rigs of every size. Yeah, them chicken coops was full of bears and choppers filled the skies. Well, we shot the line, we went for broke with 1,000 screaming trucks and 11 long-haired friends of Jesus in a chartreuse microbus.
0: Hey, rubber duck to Sodbuster, come on there, yeah, 10-4 Sodbuster. Listen, you want to put that microbus in behind that suicide jockey? Yeah, he's hauling dynamite and he needs all the help he can get.
1: Well, we laid a strip for the Jersey Shore and prepared to cross the line. I could see the bridge was lined with bears, but it didn't have a doggone dime. I says, Pigpen, this here's a rubber duck. We just ain't gonna pay no toll. So we crashed the gate doing 98. I says, let them truckers.

10-4, Big Ben. What's your 20? Omaha. Well, they ought to know what's good at them hogs out there for sure. Well, mercy sakes, good buddy. We're going to back on out here, so keep the bugs off your glass and the bears off.

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The end. No chance for me to ever leave this prison of my sin. Now I know it might sound crazy, but one day a key unlocked that cell. I heard a

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1: 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The City of Blair released a construction update. Two projects across Blair. First is the Grant Street OPPD project. 10th Street North and South is now open at Grant Street. However, Grant Street East and Westbound traffic is still closed in the work area. Next project, crews are expected to begin work late this week or early next week on the 11th Street between Lincoln Streets and Colfax. Then on Tuesday, July 21st, today, crews will be flagging traffic on Highway 30 from the roundabout to County Road 26 as they continue construction on the Honeybee Lane turn lane. Use caution, follow all posted traffic controls, and allow extra time to travel when traveling through these work zones. City of Missouri Valley will hold their city council meeting tonight at 7 o'clock, located at 223 East Erie Street. Some of the items on the agenda include liquor license for Chili McCausel Bar and Grill, Fire Park and People's Service updates, consideration and possible action to set August 4th at 6 p.m. as public hearing to hear comments for or against the proposed rezoning of properties located along Erie Street corridor and the corresponding amendment to the official zoning map. Establish a three-way stop at the intersection of 5th Street and Huron Streets. Motion to approve resolution of Missouri Valley Comprehensive Plan. And motion to approve resolution to sell convey 500 East Superior Street property. Copy of the agenda may be found on the City of Missouri Valley's website. The Blair Volunteer Fire and Rescue reported weekend calls for a service recap from July 17th through 19th. In this time period, Blair Volunteer Fire Department responded to 12 calls for service, including 10 medical and 2 fire-related incidents. Kennard Fire Rescue was called for mutual aid that was later canceled. The Blair Volunteer Fire and Rescue posted that they are proud of their top call responders, probationary firefighter Erica Smith, 10 responses. Probationary firefighter Justin Smith, 9 responses. Probationary firefighter Bob Raymond, 8 responses. Probationary firefighter Chaz Hahn, 8 responses. The department sent a thank you to those who serve and the families that serve the volunteers to help the community. The City of Blair reported that due to ongoing mechanical issues, the Blair Pool remained closed for the race just yesterday. Staff is continuing to work on the repairs and will provide an update as soon as we have more information regarding reopening. They apologize for the inconvenience and appreciate patience and understanding as work is being done to safely get the pool up and running. Please continue to follow the City of Blair's social media and Blair Radio for updates. City of Blair issued traffic alert, Blair Executive Airport construction update, Washington County project partners, and continuing work on the Blair Executive Airport runway improvements, which means County Roads 35 and 38 will experience closures in the coming weeks. Coming up starting today, County Road 35 will be closed between P38A and County Road 38. Then on the 27th, County Road 38 east of County Road 33 will be closed through traffic. Local access will be maintained where possible. There's a map that you can find at the City of Blair's website to be able to find alternate routes. Thank you for your patience on these improvements continued at the Blair Executive Airport. It's Tuesday, the 21st of July. Let's go ahead and take a look at some of the birthdays. Author Ernest Hemingway was born this day in 1899. Comedic actor Don Knotts was born in 1924. First female U.S. Attorney General Janet Reno was born in 1938. Singer-songwriter Cat Stevens was born in 1948. Political cartoonist Gary Trudeau was born in 1948 as well. Comedic actor Robin Williams' birthday would be today, 1951. Singer Taco Orkesic was born in 1955. Actress Allie Landry was born in 1973. And Christian singer Brandon Heath, he was born in 1978. News this hour is brought to us by Blair's Memorial Community Hospital, serving Blair, Fort Calhoun, and Tecama. For Blair Radio News, I'm Kelly Johnson.
2: 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Today will be mostly sunny with a high near 85, and tonight will be mostly clear with a low around 61. Tomorrow we'll have increasing clouds with a high near 78 and chances of showers. 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That's the latest weather here on the Blair Radio 94.7 FM weather. I was down.

duty, honor, country. A code of conduct and chivalry of those who guard this beloved land. An ideal so noble that it arouses a sense of pride and yet humility. An expression of the ethics of the

duty, honor, country. These three words build courage when courage seems to fail. Regain faith when there seems to be little cause for faith. Create hope when hope seems forlorn. The American man-at-arms, above all other people, prays for peace, for he must suffer and bear the deepest wounds and scars of war.

duty, honor, country. The unbelievers will say they are but words, a slogan, or a flamboyant phrase. Every demagogue, every cynic, and every hypocrite will try to downgrade them to the extent of mockery and ridicule. The code which these words perpetuate embraces the highest moral law and will stand the test of any ethics or philosophies ever published for the uplift

around 1,000 campfires, on 100 battlefields, listening for the witching melody of faint bugles blowing reveille, far off drums beating the long roll. This is the story of the American man-at-arms. His name and fame are the birthright of every American citizen. In his youth and strength, his love and loyalty, he gave all that mortality can give. He has never failed us. Were he to do so, a million ghosts in olive drab, in brown khaki, in blue and gray, would rise from their white crosses, thundering those magic words, duty, honor, country.

mix of sun and clouds today with a high only around 83, a little bit cooler than it has been. And we'll keep you informed of forecast and just a little bit in depth, as well as news, information about events and activities. We continue our 60 days of seniors as we see three more coming out today. And you can go and congratulate them and be able to make sure that, you know, you say thank you to all of the sponsors as well. But first, the students we're going to be thinking of today, starting with Alexis Esparza, as well as Brandon Esparza and Josh Armendariz. All three of those will be found on our social media. We do want to say thank you to our sponsors, Ahead of the Curve Salon, Ashley Cruz from WC Real Estate, STS Truck Service, City of Blair, McInnes Roofing and Sheet Metal, RVR Bank, Eastgate Sports, Blair Community Schools, Ryan Schroeder National Land Realty, Memorial Community Hospital. And again, thank you for being a part of it right here on 94.7 BlairRadio.com.

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Today will be mostly sunny with a high near 85, and tonight will be mostly clear with a low around 61. Tomorrow we'll have increasing clouds with a high near 78 and chances of showers. 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That's the latest weather here on the Blair Radio 94.7 FM weather.

helping you through your Tuesday. Just the Facts is out. We're actually working on the next edition right now. Some of the things you can find coming up at the top of every hour all day long. We'll be talking about what's happening. City of Blair with Road Control.

0: instructions in town and at the airport. Also, we'll be talking about the pool. Yesterday it was closed because of mechanical issues. We'll let you know how that ends up, if they're able to open that up today, or so keep listening to the news for that. We'll look at some of the events and activities going on around us. City of Missouri Valley, their city council meeting going on tonight. So there's a lot of things happening. County Fair is going on, Burke County. Coming up the end of the week will be Harrison County. Then we'll be shifting over to Dodge and Washington counties. So again, a lot of things happening. And we'll keep you in the know right here. Plus, we'll do it with a mix of music as well. And let's get into that on 94.7 BlairRadio.com.
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We're just a few minutes away from 7 o'clock, around 76 degrees outside, partly cloudy skies. We're going to see times of sun, times of clouds, high around 83. Detailed look at that forecast coming up in a few minutes, as well as news that impacts you. But let's go ahead and get ready for the markets to open as well. Let's take a look at the closing commodity prices from yesterday as we get ready for our day today. So, for example, things at the Chicago Board of Trade, corn closed at 473, beans at 1226. Local impact, Tyson Elevator reported corn at 417, up 2 cents, beans 1201, up 24 cents. Matheson, corn 419, up 5 cents, beans 1191, up 23 cents. Cargill, corn 450, up 5 cents, beans 1226, up 32 cents. Farmers Union, corn 419, up 5 cents, beans 1177, up 23 cents. Farmers Co-op, corn 450, up 5 cents, beans 1226, up 21 cents. Elkhorn Valley, corn 410, up 5 cents, beans 1179, up 21 cents.

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1: 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Today will be mostly sunny with a high near 85, and tonight will be mostly clear with a low around 61. Tomorrow we'll have increasing clouds with a high near 78 and chances of showers. 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That's the latest weather here on the Blair Radio 94.7 FM Weather.
2: 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The City of Blair released a construction update. Two projects across Blair. First is the Grant Street OPPD project. 10th Street North and South is now open at Grant Street. However, Grant Street East and Westbound traffic is still closed in the work area. Next project, crews are expected to begin work late this week or early next week on the 11th Street between Lincoln Streets and Colfax. Then on Tuesday, July 21st, today, crews will be flagging traffic on Highway 30 from the roundabout to County Road 26 as they continue construction on the Honeybee Lane turn lane. Use caution, follow all posted traffic controls, and allow extra time to travel when traveling through these work zones. City of Missouri Valley will hold their city council meeting tonight at 7 o'clock, located at 223 East Erie Street. Some of the items on the agenda include liquor license for Chili McCausel Bar and Grill, Fire Park, and People's Service updates, consideration and possible action to set August 4th at 6 p.m. as public hearing to hear comments for or against the proposed rezoning of properties located along Erie Street corridor and the corresponding amendment to the official zoning map. Establish a three-way stop at the intersection of 5th Street and Huron Streets. Motion to approve resolution of Missouri Valley Comprehensive Plan. And motion to approve resolution to sell convey 500 East Superior Street property. Copy of the agenda may be found on the City of Missouri Valley's website. The Blair Volunteer Fire and Rescue reported weekend calls for service recap from July 17th through 19th. In this time period, Blair Volunteer Fire Department responded to 12 calls for service, including 10 medical and 2 fire-related incidents. Kennard Fire Rescue was called for mutual aid that was later canceled. The Blair Volunteer Fire and Rescue posted that they are proud of their top call responders, probationary firefighter Erica Smith, 10 responses. Probationary firefighter Justin Smith, 9 responses. Probationary firefighter Bob Raymond, 8 responses. Probationary firefighter Chaz Hahn, 8 responses. The department sent a thank you to those who serve and the families that serve the volunteers to help the community. The City of Blair reported that due to ongoing mechanical issues, the Blair Pool remained closed for the race just yesterday. Staff is continuing to work on the repairs and will provide an update as soon as we have more information regarding reopening. They apologize for the inconvenience and appreciate patience and understanding as work is being done to safely get the pool up and running. Please continue to follow the City of Blair social media and Blair Radio for updates. City of Blair issued traffic alert, Blair Executive Airport construction update, Washington County project partners, and continuing work on the Blair Executive Airport runway improvements, which means County Roads 35 and 38 will experience closures in the coming weeks. Coming up starting today, County Road 35 will be closed between P38A and County Road 38. Then on the 27th, County Road 38 east of County Road 33 will be closed through traffic. Local access will be maintained where possible. There's a map that you can find at the City of Blair's website to be able to find alternate routes. Thank you for your patience on these improvements continued at the Blair Executive Airport. Let's go ahead and take a look at some of the things that are happening this day in history, July 21st. Lewis and Clark expedition heading north along the Missouri River reached the Platte River at 1804 this day in history. The first battle of Bull Run was in 1861. Jesse James and gang pulled off the first successful train robbery west of Adair, Iowa in 1873. Wild Bill Hickok fights in the first quick draw Western shootout in 1965. As one high dam completed was in 1970. Bombers attempt to attack London transit system in 2005. And NASA final space shuttle mission comes to an end in 2011. Some of the things to celebrate today is National Junk Food Day. I can get behind that. National Craft for Your Social Local Shelter Day. National Be Someone Day. Take a Monkey to Lunch Day, if you have one. I know somebody does. And World Collie Day. So there you go. News this hour is brought to us by Blair's Memorial Community Hospital, serving Blair, Fort Calhoun, and Takema. For Blair Radio News, I'm Kelly Johnson.
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0: 94.7 Blair Radio, our nonprofit news brought to us by RVR Bank. And again, want to say thank you to RVR Bank for being fantastic partners and sponsors, making sure the information's out of what's happening in our area. Now, today we have FFA, Blair chapter of FFA, Haley and Kaylee, right? So welcome. Thank you for coming in today.
1: Thanks for having us.
2: Thank you.
0: Okay. So we're talking about the Washington County Fairs coming up. And a lot of the fairs historically have been a combination of 4-H. Really, 4-H is really strong and prevalent. And you guys are building up the FFA side of it. And we kind of want to talk about something new that you guys are trying to put together. So tell us first a little bit. What is FFA? Most people should understand and know what that is, but can you tell us a little bit about FFA?
2: It's like a club that you can do in the high school. It's agriculture themed. FFA used to stand for Future Farmers of America. So you get a lot of experience on all the different sides, the animal side, the plant side, the business side, and meet a lot of people.
0: All right. And you guys, the Blair High School chapter is growing. You guys have started that a few years ago. At this point in time, how many members are a part of the FFA group? Do you know?
3: There's roughly about like 75 members in FFA currently.
0: Wow. So that's a good group to be able to be a part of that. And that helps because it is an ag community, right? So tell us, as we're getting ready, you're ramping up. You're going to be a senior this year, correct?
3: Yep.
0: And you'll be a junior.
3: Mm-hmm.
0: And so senioritis already kicked in?
3: Yep.
0: All right. So school hasn't even started and you're already checked out. No, not really. But as you get into this, you're getting ready for the school year and preparing. But before that, between now and then, is the county fair. And you guys have decided to put something together to really emphasize and get people interested and involved. Is that right?
3: Mm-hmm. Absolutely.
0: So tell us a little bit about what is going on.
2: So the event is called Ag Olympics, and it's like a relay race, but everything's agriculture themed. Like there's farmers carry, hay bale toss, there's like sack races, and a lot more events. And then we've got some really good businesses in the community that have sponsored us, so there's going to be free prizes and food.
0: Oh, well, free prizes and food. You know, free food?
2: Yeah.
3: Mm-hmm.
0: Wow, okay, you got me right there. So when is this going to take place?
3: It's going to take place August 2nd around 5 o'clock right after the parade at the ball field at Washington County Fair.
0: All right, so the bag races, the bale tosses and stuff like that. So really bringing back the old-fashioned feel. Is that kind of what you wanted to do, bring back the way things were?
2: Yeah, I think it's all open to all ages, so we just wanted to get, like, everybody involved.
0: Give them kind of that experience to be a part of it and learn about. So really, does it implement, like, all the aspects of FFA?
2: It has, like, the community part of that where you're getting to, like, talk with people and all that. And then all the events are ag-themed, but it's more just, like, fun. It's not like anything serious. Like anyone could do it.
0: Yeah. So just get everybody out and have a lot of fun. And hopefully the weather is cool enough after the parade to be able to do that, right?
2: Yeah.
0: And so, again, do you have sponsors that have helped be able to provide things? Like, you know, obviously mm-hmm. you can't just give free food away. It has to come from somewhere.
2: We have Jimmy John's is giving sandwiches, and then a lot of the stores on Main Street. And then
0: Howdy Vaquera?
3: Yep.
2: And then the On the Curb Hair Salon.
3: Mm-hmm. Rawtaw.
2: Yeah. And the Beadlet Chick. A lot of people have donated prizes and stuff.
0: Okay.
3: And there's going to be a banner there showing like all the people that have donated, like Blair Nails, stuff like that.
0: And so with this, it is a community event and you're inviting anybody to get in there and be a part of it. Is it also the hope for people to ask questions about FFA?
2: Mm-hmm. We want a lot, because a lot of people I feel like it's like a lot of people know what FFA is, but there's also a lot of people who don't know. So I feel like it's kind of a good way for people to see what it is.
0: Well, because it's, you see fewer and fewer people growing up on farms now. So it's trying to kind of reignite that and re-energize that philosophy, right?
2: Mm-hmm.
0: And so does it still stand for Future Farmers of America? That's what I assume it.
2: They, They've changed it, so FFA is just the National FFA.
0: Just FFA.
2: Yeah, but most people like still think of it as that. So
0: okay. And then as we get into, you get past that, you get people interested, you keep building the group and everything, you get into the school year. Can you tell us a little bit about what the school year looks like? What do you guys have planned?
2: We have a kickoff meeting, and then there's monthly meetings for the members. We go to a lot of contests. There's dairy judging, land judging, and then there's the CDs and LDs. LDs are like speeches. CDs are like everything, I guess. Like, I do vet science and poultry judging. And then we have things in the community, like Feed a Farmer is our event where we give lunches to the guys out in the fields. And yeah, then we go read books to the kids at the elementary school. So we're pretty busy.
0: All right. Well, excellent. That's great things to be able to be a part of and be able to do. And so with that, just really quick question. You mentioned animal science and stuff like that. Is that what you guys are planning on going into, something related to FFA for college and beyond, or is that just where you're at right now?
2: I personally want to get a degree in animal science, mm-hmm, and then might want to be an FFA teacher, but I don't really know.
0: Yeah. You just...
3: Not really in, like, the animal science field, more of human services.
0: Okay. Well, still, again, you're building relationships.
3: Yep.
0: And that's a big part of the whole thing. So if somebody wants to learn more about everything going on, do you have a Facebook page or anything like that, social media?
3: We have a Facebook and Instagram page. It's just Blair FFA. A lot of the information's on that, so that's a good way to find them. You can even sign up for this event on that page, too.
0: All right. We'll make sure that we link that over. Well, thank you very much for being able to come out, talk about it, and coming up with the idea of being able to put it together, invigorating the people to be a part of FFA, learning more about it. So, again, way to go and get out there. And did you guys, everybody in FFA, the group entirety, go out and get the fundraising and stuff like that? Or is it just like a couple people?
2: It's just a couple people. But the cool thing about the event is that, like, all the planning and organizing, we've had help from the fair board and the sponsors, but it's been all student-led. So that's been pretty cool.
0: Yeah. So getting the students involved, giving them experience on putting these things together. Mm-hmm. All right. Well, thank you very much. Congratulations on putting together a great event. We look forward to it. Again, it is on the 3rd.
3: The second.
0: It's the second, right after the parade at the ball fields.
3: Yep.
0: And it doesn't cost anything to enter.
3: Nope.
0: But you can go to the Facebook page, be able to register.
3: Yeah, you can pre-register, or you could just register there.
0: And walk up and register and be a part of it. Okay. Well, thank you again for coming out today.

0: 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Today will be mostly sunny with a high near 85, and tonight will be mostly clear with a low around 61. Tomorrow we'll have increasing clouds with a high near 78 and chances of showers. 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That's the latest weather here on the Blair Radio 94.7 FM weather.
1: Here's what's happening in our area. The 7th annual Honor Our Vets ceremony will be on Wednesday, July 22nd at 5:30 p.m. at Missouri Valley Fairgrounds. The Harrison County Fair is coming up July 22nd through the 26th. Enjoy the fair. They have beautiful weather scheduled for it. Memorial Community Hospital's Lunch and Learn coming up on July 23rd from noon to 1 at the Bagby Gentry Conference Room. 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The fourth Friday block party at Art Alley is July 24th. That's this Friday from 5:30 to 8 o'clock. There will be food trucks, games, and entertainment for the whole family. Saturday morning market's coming up July 25th from 8:30 to noon at Adams Street Plaza Park. Fort Calhoun Street Dance is happening on July 25th from 7:30 to 10:30 at the Longhorn parking lot. Washington County Fair runs July 31st through August 5th. See you at the fair. Those are the few of the happenings in our area. If you'd like your nonprofit event at the Blair Radio Community Calendar, it's free. Just email that information to events@blairradio.com.
2: Today's good news, because HCSB, Luke 1, verse 50. His mercy is from generation to generation on those who fear him.

0: 94.7 Blair Radio, our nonprofit news brought to us by RVR Bank. Again, want to say thank you to RVR Bank for being great sponsors and partners, making sure information gets out in the Blair, Washington County, Harrison County surrounding area. Today we have, if you can see on your screen right now, it says Crime Stoppers, and it is Crime Stoppers for Harrison County. Can I just have you introduce yourselves?
1: My name is Stacy Yule. I am the vice president.
2: I'm Jeannie Christensen, the president.
0: And you wanted to take a little bit of time because Crime Stoppers, we're all familiar with the concept, but it is not something that has always been available, is it?
1: No.
0: So you guys have started this again.
2: Yes. About 3 years ago, actually, the Sheriff Department approached us about wondering if we would consider

0: trying to arrange a Crime Stoppers group, and it's a group that's self-funded. It has a lot of contact with the law enforcement when they are needed to know something, the media, and the public.
1: Okay, and so how do you put this together? This, because not every county has this. Again, it was very popular for a while, and then you don't see it very much anymore, but there is a need for it, isn't there?
2: Yes, absolutely, and I think a lot of times, like when you have all these volunteers come in, they each have unique skills and abilities. So that's kind of what we basically did. You know, what's Jeannie good at? What am I good at? So on and so forth. So that's kind of really how we put it all together.
1: Okay. And so if a county wants to say, put something together, they can contact you to say, what did you guys do? How do you do this?
2: Right. Absolutely. Because one of the things, of course, is Facebook, social media is very popular. We get the word out on there quite a bit. The other thing is a website that helps with the anonymous tips that come in too. So,
1: yeah. And so let's kind of get into that. You know, everybody's been kind of aware. Anonymous. Is it truly anonymous? How do you pull that off?
2: It really is, especially on the website. When you send an email, you can use a fake email address. If you don't want a reward, just make up an email address and then send us an email. We'll get it that way. There's a chat box as well. And then you could also call into the tip line. But the thing to remember is that we are volunteers. We are not law enforcement. So if you leave a tip with us, we're not going to say your name if you want to remain anonymous. That is the key part of everything, to be able to have people trust us, to be able to keep it anonymous.
1: So you work with law enforcement. You work with the county attorneys and places like that. You get information. They say, hey, we're looking for help on this investigation or something like that. Mm-hmm. You're able to get the word out, but you are not directly affiliated.
2: Correct, yes.
1: And so that gives you the kind of the anonymity to be able to do these things.
2: Yes, absolutely.
1: And so it started about 3 years ago, and how often do you come across cases that you need to work on? It's hopefully very few.
2: Right, it is very few. For a little while there, when we were getting Crime Stoppers started again, I was kind of just pondering on what we can do to get more views and things like that, and we came across some missing persons cases. So we worked on Barbara Lenz, and then of course Jesse George was recent. Those are the kind of the big ones that we worked on, but then there's occasionally those little ones that come in, whether somebody stole something from a gas station or broke into somebody's shop and things like that. And then we'll post pictures and say, hey, does anybody recognize this person? Call us in with a tip. Things like that.
1: And that just reminded me, it's not just crimes. You're looking for missing persons or anything that law enforcement really is looking into, right?
2: Mm-hmm.
1: And you mentioned Jesse George right now.
2: Correct,
1: That's an ongoing current investigation, isn't it?
2: That case, actually, they have located Jesse George finally. Yes,
1: okay.
2: They have located him. They also have somebody that is in jail currently right now for that crime. I don't think that... Have they gone through the courts for that yet? I don't recall.
0: I don't believe so.
2: Okay. So that's currently pending trial right now.
1: Okay. So, but again, if anybody has additional information.
2: Absolutely.
1: Call in.
2: Yep. Leave a tip. For sure.
0: Without saying too much, we had a $2,000 reward for information leading to this. And we put up $1,000 and someone in the community matched ours.
1: Okay. So that, you know, again, matching. But it really is all to be able to help, you know, again, expedite, because the faster that law enforcement can be able to get through the process, the more accurate it can be, right?
2: Right. And we want to lower the crime in Harrison County, of course, you know. And I think having this process helps that.
1: Okay. And so if somebody wants to be involved in it, not necessarily, you know, they have a crime, but they're like, okay, I want to be able to help reduce the crime.
2: Right.
1: What's the best way to be able to do that?
2: They can come to our meetings. We have meetings on the first Thursday every month at 7 p.m. at the Logan community center.
1: Okay. And so, was that, did, so was that on the second, you already had one this month, or you have one coming
2: actually
1: up?
2: Actually, for the month of July, we did not have one.
1: Okay.
2: So,
1: because of the holiday,
2: right,
1: I was
2: correct,
1: like,
2: yes, how did, we needed a break.
1: You needed a little bit of a break with the holiday. So the next one's going to be the first Thursday of August.
2: Yes, correct.
1: And so that's in Logan?
2: Mm-hmm. At 7 p.m.
1: At 7 p.m. So again, everybody can come on out, be a part of that.
2: Yes.
1: And again, or they can probably go to the website you have designed. So
2: absolutely.
1: What is the website address?
2: It is www.harrisoncountyiowacrimestoppers.org.
1: Or you can pick up the phone and call. You know, you can see the phone number on the screen right now. So, but again, that is, and you're talking about the phone calls. You know, some, we all see our phone calls. Every time I get a phone call, I know exactly who's calling. So, but when you do the phone call, you test it out yourself, and it showed up just as the Crime Stopper phone number.
2: Yep.
0: Correct.
1: And so
0: I thought it would show up my number who called, and I was surprised the Crime Stopper number showed up instead.
1: And so,
0: and then, I did believe him. It can be anonymous now.
1: Right. And then how does the whole process work? You know, when people are looking to, you know, it's like, okay, I want to be anonymous, yet still get a reward. How does that work?
2: Usually they're given a number by law enforcement, like, hey, this is number 12, all right, well, this is who this tip came from. A lot of times I can give out rewards too, so if I need to meet the person, then I can do that as well.
1: Okay, so again, completely anonymous, mm-hmm. and be able to do that separate as you
2: right,
1: want.
2: Right, yep.
1: And so again, goal, ultimate goal, like you said, is you want to reduce the amount of crime that has happened in Harrison County.
2: Correct.
1: And then also, when a crime does happen and enforcement needs assistance, mm-hmm. that's what you're there for.
2: And that's what brings the communities together too, you know, is to be able to trust in people, in these volunteers, and be able to report this information. It makes it a much safer community.
1: All right.
0: And when we have our meetings, we do have people speak up and say concerns that they have in their town, mm-hmm. maybe what they're seeing, mm-hmm. or what law enforcement is now seeing, maybe a problem with people breaking into cars, etc. So the community, we have always say, is there something you would like to bring up? Some mm-hmm. people even talk about the people that are driving way too fast or always
1: right.
0: running the stop sign at this location. And we're actually put out some speed-controlled signs mm-hmm. in different areas that mm-hmm. people have requested, trying to get that to slow down.
1: Right. Well, and again, we talk about this all the time, is that it's people being involved, and that if they are able to not just be social media keyboard players, mm-hmm. but actually have the ability to contact who they need to contact, and this is another avenue to be able to make sure that information gets there,
2: right.
1: then change can take place.
2: Mm-hmm.
1: And so, again, thank you, ladies, for doing that. How many volunteers do you currently have?
2: Well, is it like 7 or 8, I believe?
0: Right. And each meeting, there are averages 15 to 20 some people that come to our meetings. And lately, we've had some new people that have moved in that we're excited about coming.
1: Mm-hmm. Okay.
2: And then also, our last meeting in June, we did for the first time do a live stream on Facebook.
1: Okay.
2: There's about 50 people that watched that, so that was pretty good.
1: All right. Well, let's get the word out about you guys, and let's go ahead and make sure that if people want to be involved or if they want to learn more, that they are able to get right directly to you guys.
0: Stacy, will you tell a little bit about your cold case list, about how appreciative the family was?
2: Oh, yeah. They were very appreciative. And honestly, the thanks goes to the Harrison County citizens that came forward with tips. It would not have been possible without them. So
1: yeah, and that's one of those things. You guys can look at cold cases, things that have happened in the past,
2: mm-hmm.
1: and suddenly there somebody has information out there.
2: Right.
1: Everybody has. There's some information out there. It's getting it to the right place.
2: Correct. And I just basically compiled a list, all the tips that came in. Probably had, I don't know, probably 30 different tips. Just write them all down and then hand them over to DCI, mm-hmm. and they kind of just took it from there.
1: Yeah, and let them do the investigation.
2: Exactly, yep. We're
1: and
2: just
1: so
2: here to help them.
1: Just hit, you know, again, it is all, every tip makes, they go and investigate it all.
2: Absolutely, yes.
1: So they want to make sure that everything is taken care of
2: yep.
1: the way it's supposed to be. Well, again, thank you for doing that. Is there anything else you would like to talk about?
0: No.
2: I don't think so. That's about it.
0: It's a great group. We enjoy working with the law enforcement. When they come, we find out they're real people.
1: Right.
0: Yeah.
2: Yes.
0: Yeah. So.
1: All right. So, again, the next meeting is the first Thursday of August. It's in Logan at the public library at 7 o'clock.
0: At the community center,
1: yes. 7 o'clock. So, again, let's get everybody out there for Harrison County. And I would say if you have a county that doesn't have one of these Crime Stopper programs, it's probably a good idea to be able to get things like that put together, working with law enforcement, county attorneys, and everybody. So
2: absolutely.
1: Thank you for taking up the cause.
2: Thank you.
0: Thank you.
3: 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They want to wish you...

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1: This is the 6th grade student center at All Blair Middle School, and here's the pledge.
2: I pledge allegiance to the flag of the United States of America and to the republic for which it stands, one nation, under God, indivisible, with liberty and justice for all.
3: 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Today will be mostly sunny with a high near 85, and tonight will be mostly clear with a low around 61. Tomorrow we'll have increasing clouds with a high near 78 and chances of showers. 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That's the latest weather here on the Blair Radio 94.7 FM Weather.
4: 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The City of Blair released a construction update. Two projects across Blair. First is the Grant Street OPPD project. 10th Street North and South is now open at Grant Street. However, Grant Street East and Westbound traffic is still closed in the work area. Next project, crews are expected to begin work late this week or early next week on the 11th Street between Lincoln Streets and Colfax. Then on Tuesday, July 21st, today, crews will be flagging traffic on Highway 30 from the roundabout to County Road 26 as they continue construction on the Honeybee Lane turn lane. Use caution, follow all posted traffic controls, and allow extra time to travel when traveling through these work zones. City of Missouri Valley will hold their city council meeting tonight at 7 o'clock, located at 223 East Erie Street. Some of the items on the agenda include liquor license for Chili McCausel Bar and Grill, Fire Park, and People's Surface updates, consideration and possible action to set August 4th at 6 p.m. as public hearing to hear comments for or against the proposed rezoning of properties located along Erie Street corridor and the corresponding amendment to the official zoning map. Establish a three-way stop at the intersection of 5th Street and Huron Streets. Motion to approve resolution of Missouri Valley Comprehensive Plan. And motion to approve resolution to sell convey 500 East Superior Street property. Copy of the agenda may be found on the City of Missouri Valley's website. The Blair Volunteer Fire and Rescue reported weekend calls for a service recap from July 17th through 19th. In this time period, Blair Volunteer Fire Department responded to 12 calls for service, including 10 medical and 2 fire-related incidents. Kennard Fire Rescue was called for mutual aid that was later canceled. The Blair Volunteer Fire and Rescue posted that they are proud of their top call responders, probationary firefighter Erica Smith, 10 responses. Probationary firefighter Justin Smith, 9 responses. Probationary firefighter Bob Raymond, 8 responses. Probationary firefighter Chaz Hahn, 8 responses. The department sent a thank you to those who serve and the families that serve the volunteers to help the community. The City of Blair reported that due to ongoing mechanical issues, the Blair Pool remained closed for the race just yesterday. Staff is continuing to work on the repairs and will provide an update as soon as we have more information regarding reopening. They apologize for the inconvenience and appreciate patience and understanding as work is being done to safely get the pool up and running. Please continue to follow the City of Blair social media and Blair Radio for updates. City of Blair issued traffic alert, Blair Executive Airport construction update, Washington County project partners, and continuing work on the Blair Executive Airport runway improvements, which means County Roads 35 and 38 will experience closures in the coming weeks. Coming up starting today, County Road 35 will be closed between P38A and County Road 38. Then on the 27th, County Road 38 east of County Road 33 will be closed through traffic. Local access will be maintained where possible. There's a map that you can find at the City of Blair's website to be able to find alternate routes. Thank you for your patience on these improvements continued at the Blair Executive Airport. 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For Blair Radio News, I'm Kelly Johnson.
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Just a few minutes into the 8 o'clock hour on this Tuesday, the 21st of July, and we're officially getting into fair season. Yesterday proved it by the heat, but today not nearly as hot with a high around 83, a mixture of sun and clouds throughout the day. 60 Days of Seniors coming up in just a little bit. We're also going to keep you informed. A lot of events and activities. County fairs going on. Harrison County Fair coming up at the end of the week. Burt County Fair wrapping up today and tomorrow. And then we'll get into the Dodge and Washington County Fairs. It's going to be a lot of fun. We'll be there bringing it to you right here on 94.7 FM, BlairRadio.com. Oh!

Mix of sun and clouds today with a high only around 83, a little bit cooler than it has been, and we'll keep you informed of forecast and just a little bit in depth, as well as news, information about events and activities. We continue our 60 days of seniors as we see three more coming out today. And you can go and congratulate them and be able to make sure that, you know, you say thank you to all of the sponsors as well. But first, the students we're going to be thinking of today, starting with Alexis Esparza, as well as Brandon Esparza and Josh Armendariz. All three of those will be found on our social media. We do want to say thank you to our sponsors, Ahead of the Curve Salon, Ashley Cruz from WC Real Estate, STS Truck Service, City of Blair, McInnes Roofing and Sheet Metal, RVR Bank, Eastgate Sports, Blair Community Schools, Ryan Schroeder National Land Realty, Memorial Community Hospital, and again, thank you for being a part of it, right here on 94.7 BlairRadio.com.

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Let's not insult that liberty.

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0: Blair Radio 94.7 FM weather, brought to you by National Land Realty. Today will be mostly sunny with a high near 85, and tonight will be mostly clear with a low around 61. Tomorrow we'll have increasing clouds with a high near 78 and chances of showers. 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That's the latest weather here on the Blair Radio 94.7 FM weather.
1: Here's what's happening in the Blair Area Faith Community. Christmas in July is coming up on July 24th from 5:30 to 8:30 at Steyer Park. There'll be games, craft, music, and food. 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Community Prayer Network is coming up August 3rd at 7 p.m. at 310 East Gate, Blair. 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Pack the Park is happening on Saturday, August 8th from 6 to 9 p.m. at the Blair Youth Sports Complex. 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
2: Helping you through your Tuesday. Just the Facts is out. We're actually working on the next edition right now. Some of the things you can find coming up at the top of every hour all day long. We'll be talking about what's happening. City of Blair with road constructions in town and at the airport. Also, we'll be talking about the pool. Yesterday it was closed because of mechanical issues. We'll let you know how that ends up, if they're able to open that up today, or so keep listening to the news for that. We'll look at some of the events and activities going on around us. City of Missouri Valley, their city council meeting going on tonight. So there's a lot of things happening. County Fair is going on, Burt County, coming up. The end of the week will be Harrison County. Then we'll be shifting over to Dodge and Washington counties. So again, a lot of things happening. And we'll keep you in the know right here. Plus, we'll do it with a mix of music as well. And let's get into that on 94.7 BlairRadio.com.

Just a couple songs away from 9 o'clock. News and weather coming top of the hour, keeping you informed on that. Right now, feeling it's about 80 degrees, high of 83, which, oddly enough, is supposed to happen in about 10 o'clock. And then temp's going to drop like a rock between 10 and 11 and then start climbing again. At least that's what the hourly says, according to my phone. And we'll see how accurate that is. We'll keep you going with a mix of music, keep you informed with the weather and information about events and activities. But in just a few minutes at 9 o'clock, it is news and weather. But right now, it's a mix of music to get you there on 94.7 BlairRadio.com.

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1: 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Today will be mostly sunny with a high near 85, and tonight will be mostly clear with a low around 61. Tomorrow we'll have increasing clouds with a high near 78 and chances of showers. 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That's the latest weather here on the Blair Radio 94.7 FM Weather.
2: 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The City of Blair released a construction update. Two projects across Blair. First is the Grant Street OPPD project. 10th Street North and South is now open at Grant Street. However, Grant Street East and Westbound traffic is still closed in the work area. Next project, crews are expected to begin work late this week or early next week on the 11th Street between Lincoln Streets and Colfax. Then on Tuesday, July 21st, today, crews will be flagging traffic on Highway 30 from the roundabout to County Road 26 as they continue construction on the Honeybee Lane turn lane. Use caution, follow all posted traffic controls, and allow extra time to travel when traveling through these work zones. City of Missouri Valley will hold their city council meeting tonight at 7 o'clock, located at 223 East Erie Street. Some of the items on the agenda include liquor license for Chili McCausel Bar and Grill, Fire Park, and People's Service updates, consideration and possible action to set August 4th at 6 p.m. as public hearing to hear comments for or against the proposed rezoning of properties located along Erie Street corridor and the corresponding amendment to the official zoning map. Establish a three-way stop at the intersection of 5th Street and Huron Streets. Motion to approve resolution of Missouri Valley Comprehensive Plan. And motion to approve resolution to sell convey 500 East Superior Street property. Copy of the agenda may be found on the City of Missouri Valley's website. The Blair Volunteer Fire and Rescue reported weekend calls for a service recap from July 17th through 19th. In this time period, Blair Volunteer Fire Department responded to 12 calls for service, including 10 medical and 2 fire-related incidents. Kennard Fire Rescue was called for mutual aid that was later canceled. The Blair Volunteer Fire and Rescue posted that they are proud of their top call responders, probationary firefighter Erica Smith, 10 responses. Probationary firefighter Justin Smith, 9 responses. Probationary firefighter Bob Raymond, 8 responses. Probationary firefighter Chaz Hahn, 8 responses. The department sent a thank you to those who serve and the families that serve the volunteers to help the community. The City of Blair reported that due to ongoing mechanical issues, the Blair Pool remained closed for the race just yesterday. Staff is continuing to work on the repairs and will provide an update as soon as we have more information regarding reopening. They apologize for the inconvenience and appreciate patience and understanding as work is being done to safely get the pool up and running. Please continue to follow the City of Blair social media and Blair Radio for updates. City of Blair issued traffic alert, Blair Executive Airport construction update, Washington County project partners, and continuing work on the Blair Executive Airport runway improvements, which means County Roads 35 and 38 will experience closures in the coming weeks. Coming up starting today, County Road 35 will be closed between P38A and County Road 38. Then on the 27th, County Road 38 east of County Road 33 will be closed through traffic. Local access will be maintained where possible. There's a map that you can find at the City of Blair's website to be able to find alternate routes. Thank you for your patience on these improvements continued at the Blair Executive Airport. It's Tuesday, the 21st of July. Let's go ahead and take a look at some of the birthdays. Author Ernest Hemingway was born this day in 1899. Comedic actor Don Knotts was born in 1924. First female U.S. Attorney General Janet Reno was born in 1938. Singer-songwriter Cat Stevens was born in 1948. Political cartoonist Gary Trudeau was born in 1948 as well. Comedic actor Robin Williams' birthday would be today, 1951. Singer Taco Orcusic was born in 1955. Actress Ellie Landry was born in 1973. And Christian singer Brandon Heath, he was born in 1978. News this hour is brought to us by Blair's Memorial Community Hospital, serving Blair, Fort Calhoun, and Tacoma. For Blair Radio News, I'm Kelly Johnson.
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at 82 degrees as we're in the 9 to 5 on this Tuesday, the 21st of July. Warm weather on the way. Well, at least today's a little bit cooler. Tomorrow, even more so. 73 is supposed to be the high. And not back into the 90s until more fair season coming up with Harrison County Fair into the mid-90s, upper 90s into the weekend. So we'll keep a close eye on all of that for you right here on 94.7. Let's get back into the mix of music and help you through your workday.

mix of sun and clouds today with a high only around 83, a little bit cooler than it has been, and we'll keep you informed of forecast and just a little bit in depth, as well as news, information about events and activities. We continue our 60 days as seniors as we see three more coming out today. And you can go and congratulate them and be able to make sure that, you know, you say thank you to all of the sponsors as well. But first, the students we're going to be thinking of today, starting with Alexis Esparza, as well as Brandon Esparza and Josh Armendariz. All three of those will be found on our social media. We do want to say thank you to our sponsors, Ahead of the Curve Salon, Ashley Cruz from WC Real Estate, STS Truck Service, City of Blair, McInnes Roofing and Sheet Metal, RVR Bank, Eastgate Sports, Blair Community Schools, Ryan Schroeder National Land Realty, Memorial Community Hospital, and again, thank you for being a part of it, right here on 94.7 BlairRadio.com.

0: Blair Radio 94.7 FM weather. 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Today will be mostly sunny with a high near 85, and tonight will be mostly clear with a low around 61. Tomorrow we'll have increasing clouds with a high near 78 and chances of showers. 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That's the latest weather here on the Blair Radio 94.7 FM weather.
1: Today's good news, because HCSB, Luke 1, verse 50. His mercy is from generation to generation on those who fear him.

helping you through your Tuesday. Just the Facts is out. We're actually working on the next edition right now. Some of the things you can find coming up at the top of every hour all day long, we'll be talking about what's happening. City of Blair with road constructions in town and at the airport. Also, we'll be talking about the pool. Yesterday was closed because of mechanical issues. We'll let you know how that ends up, if they're able to open that up today, or so keep listening to the news for that. We'll look at some of the events and activities going on around us. City of Missouri Valley, their city council meeting going on tonight. So there's a lot of things happening. County Fair is going on, Burke County, coming up the end of the week. Will be Harrison County. Then we'll be shifting over to Dodge and Washington counties. So again, a lot of things happening. And we'll keep you in the know right here. Plus, we'll do it with a mix of music as well. And let's get into that on 94.7 BlairRadio.com.

Just a couple songs away from 10 o'clock, and we are in the that high of the day before we reset and start over. The temps are supposed to slide down between 10 and 11 back into the 70s before climbing back up to about 83. It's kind of a weird day. We'll see how that actually plays out. Mix of music will get you to the news and weather at 10 right here on 94.7 BlairRadio.com.

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1: 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Today will be mostly sunny with a high near 85, and tonight will be mostly clear with a low around 61. Tomorrow we'll have increasing clouds with a high near 78 and chances of showers. 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That's the latest weather here on the Blair Radio 94.7 FM Weather.
2: 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The City of Blair released a construction update. Two projects across Blair. First is the Grant Street OPPD project. 10th Street North and South is now open at Grant Street. However, Grant Street East and Westbound traffic is still closed in the work area. Next project, crews are expected to begin work late this week or early next week on the 11th Street between Lincoln Streets and Colfax. Then on Tuesday, July 21st, today, crews will be flagging traffic on Highway 30 from the roundabout to County Road 26 as they continue construction on the Honeybee Lane turn lane. Use caution, follow all posted traffic controls, and allow extra time to travel when traveling through these work zones. City of Missouri Valley will hold their city council meeting tonight at 7 o'clock, located at 223 East Erie Street. Some of the items on the agenda include liquor license for Chili Mikasel Bar and Grill, Fire Park, and People's Service updates, consideration and possible action to set August 4th at 6 p.m. as public hearing to hear comments for or against the proposed rezoning of properties located along Erie Street corridor and the corresponding amendment to the official zoning map. Establish a three-way stop at the intersection of 5th Street and Huron Streets. Motion to approve resolution of Missouri Valley Comprehensive Plan. And motion to approve resolution to sell convey 500 East Superior Street property. Copy of the agenda may be found on the City of Missouri Valley's website. The Blair Volunteer Fire and Rescue reported weekend calls for service recap from July 17th through 19th. In this time period, Blair Volunteer Fire Department responded to 12 calls for service, including 10 medical and 2 fire-related incidents. Kennard Fire Rescue was called for mutual aid that was later canceled. The Blair Volunteer Fire and Rescue posted that they are proud of their top call responders, probationary firefighter Erica Smith, 10 responses. Probationary firefighter Justin Smith, 9 responses. Probationary firefighter Bob Raymond, 8 responses. Probationary firefighter Chaz Hahn, 8 responses. The department sent a thank you to those who serve and the families that serve the volunteers to help the community. The City of Blair reported that due to ongoing mechanical issues, the Blair Pool remained closed for the race just yesterday. Staff is continuing to work on the repairs and will provide an update as soon as we have more information regarding reopening. They apologize for the inconvenience and appreciate patience and understanding as work is being done to safely get the pool up and running. Please continue to follow the City of Blair's social media and Blair Radio for updates. City of Blair issued traffic alert, Blair Executive Airport construction update, Washington County project partners, and continuing work on the Blair Executive Airport runway improvements, which means County Roads 35 and 38 will experience closures in the coming weeks. Coming up starting today, County Road 35 will be closed between P38A and County Road 38. Then on the 27th, County Road 38 east of County Road 33 will be closed through traffic. Local access will be maintained where possible. There's a map that you can find at the City of Blair's website to be able to find alternate routes. Thank you for your patience on these improvements continued at the Blair Executive Airport. Let's go ahead and take a look at some of the things that are happening this day in history, July 21st. Lewis and Clark expedition heading north along the Missouri River reached the Platte River at 1804 this day in history. The first battle of Bull Run was in 1861. Jesse James and gang pulled off the first successful train robbery west of Adair, Iowa in 1873. Wild Bill Hickok fights in the first quick draw Western shootout in 1965. As one high dam completed was in 1970. Bombers attempt to attack London Transit System in 2005. And NASA final space shuttle mission comes to an end in 2011. Some of the things to celebrate today is National Junk Food Day. I can get behind that. National Craft for Your Social Local Shelter Day. National Be Someone Day. Take a Monkey to Lunch Day, if you have one. I know somebody does. And World Collie Day. So there you go. News this hour is brought to us by Blair's Memorial Community Hospital, serving Blair, Fort Calhoun, and Tecama. For Blair Radio News, I'm Kelly Johnson.

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Today will be mostly sunny with a high near 85, and tonight will be mostly clear with a low around 61. Tomorrow we'll have increasing clouds with a high near 78 and chances of showers. 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
1: 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Today will be mostly sunny with a high near 85, and tonight will be mostly clear with a low around 61. Tomorrow we'll have increasing clouds with a high near 78 and chances of showers. 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That's the latest weather here on the Blair Radio 94.7 FM Weather.
2: 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The City of Blair released a construction update. Two projects across Blair. First is the Grant Street OPPD project. 10th Street North and South is now open at Grant Street. However, Grant Street East and Westbound traffic is still closed in the work area. Next project, crews are expected to begin work late this week or early next week on the 11th Street between Lincoln Streets and Colfax. Then on Tuesday, July 21st, today, crews will be flagging traffic on Highway 30 from the roundabout to County Road 26 as they continue construction on the Honeybee Lane turn lane. Use caution, follow all posted traffic controls, and allow extra time to travel when traveling through these work zones. City of Missouri Valley will hold their city council meeting tonight at 7 o'clock, located at 223 East Erie Street. Some of the items on the agenda include liquor license for Chili McCausel Bar and Grill, Fire Park, and People's Service updates, consideration and possible action to set August 4th at 6 p.m. as public hearing to hear comments for or against the proposed rezoning of properties located along Erie Street corridor and the corresponding amendment to the official zoning map. Establish a three-way stop at the intersection of 5th Street and Huron Streets. Motion to approve resolution of Missouri Valley Comprehensive Plan. And motion to approve resolution to sell convey 500 East Superior Street property. Copy of the agenda may be found on the City of Missouri Valley's website. The Blair Volunteer Fire and Rescue reported weekend calls for a service recap from July 17th through 19th. In this time period, Blair Volunteer Fire Department responded to 12 calls for service, including 10 medical and 2 fire-related incidents. Kennard Fire Rescue was called for mutual aid that was later canceled. The Blair Volunteer Fire and Rescue posted that they are proud of their top call responders, probationary firefighter Erica Smith, 10 responses. Probationary firefighter Justin Smith, 9 responses. Probationary firefighter Bob Raymond, 8 responses. Probationary firefighter Chaz Hahn, 8 responses. The department sent a thank you to those who serve and the families that serve the volunteers to help the community. The City of Blair reported that due to ongoing mechanical issues, the Blair Pool remained closed for the race just yesterday. Staff is continuing to work on the repairs and will provide an update as soon as we have more information regarding reopening. They apologize for the inconvenience and appreciate patience and understanding as work is being done to safely get the pool up and running. Please continue to follow the City of Blair social media and Blair Radio for updates. City of Blair issued traffic alert, Blair Executive Airport construction update, Washington County project partners, and continuing work on the Blair Executive Airport runway improvements, which means County Roads 35 and 38 will experience closures in the coming weeks. Coming up starting today, County Road 35 will be closed between P38A and County Road 38. Then on the 27th, County Road 38 east of County Road 33 will be closed through traffic. Local access will be maintained where possible. There's a map that you can find at the City of Blair's website to be able to find alternate routes. Thank you for your patience on these improvements continued at the Blair Executive Airport. News this hour sponsored by Blair's Memorial Community Hospital, serving Blair, Fort Calhoun, and Tecama. For Blair Radio News, I'm Kelly Johnson.

0: just wasn't meant to be. But somewhere down deep, I still believe we were.
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0: 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Today will be mostly sunny with a high near 85, and tonight will be mostly clear with a low around 61. Tomorrow we'll have increasing clouds with a high near 78 and chances of showers. 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That's the latest weather here on the Blair Radio 94.7 FM weather.
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1: 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Tonight will be mostly clear with a low around 61. Tomorrow we'll have increasing clouds with a high near 78 and chances of showers, and later that night will be cloudy during the early evening, then become partly cloudy with a low around 61. Thursday we'll have chances of showers with mostly cloudy weather and a high near 77. 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That's the latest weather here on the Blair Radio 94.7 FM Weather.
2: 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The City of Blair released a construction update. Two projects across Blair. First is the Grant Street OPPD project. 10th Street North and South is now open at Grant Street. However, Grant Street East and Westbound traffic is still closed in the work area. Next project, crews are expected to begin work late this week or early next week on the 11th Street between Lincoln Streets and Colfax. Then on Tuesday, July 21st, today, crews will be flagging traffic on Highway 30 from the roundabout to County Road 26 as they continue construction on the Honeybee Lane turn lane. Use caution, follow all posted traffic controls, and allow extra time to travel when traveling through these work zones. City of Missouri Valley will hold their city council meeting tonight at 7 o'clock, located at 223 East Erie Street. Some of the items on the agenda include liquor license for Chili McCausel Bar and Grill, Fire Park, and People's Service updates, consideration and possible action to set August 4th at 6 p.m. as public hearing to hear comments for or against the proposed rezoning of properties located along Erie Street corridor and the corresponding amendment to the official zoning map. Establish a three-way stop at the intersection of 5th Street and Huron Streets. Motion to approve resolution of Missouri Valley Comprehensive Plan. And motion to approve resolution to sell convey 500 East Superior Street property. Copy of the agenda may be found on the City of Missouri Valley's website. The Blair Volunteer Fire and Rescue reported weekend calls for service recap from July 17th through 19th. In this time period, Blair Volunteer Fire Department responded to 12 calls for service, including 10 medical and 2 fire-related incidents. Kennard Fire Rescue was called for mutual aid that was later canceled. The Blair Volunteer Fire and Rescue posted that they are proud of their top call responders, probationary firefighter Erica Smith, 10 responses. Probationary firefighter Justin Smith, 9 responses. Probationary firefighter Bob Raymond, 8 responses. Probationary firefighter Chaz Hahn, 8 responses. The department sent a thank you to those who serve and the families that serve the volunteers to help the community. The City of Blair reported that due to ongoing mechanical issues, the Blair Pool remained closed for the race just yesterday. Staff is continuing to work on the repairs and will provide an update as soon as we have more information regarding reopening. They apologize for the inconvenience and appreciate patience and understanding as work is being done to safely get the pool up and running. Please continue to follow the City of Blair social media and Blair Radio for updates. City of Blair issued traffic alert, Blair Executive Airport construction update, Washington County project partners, and continuing work on the Blair Executive Airport runway improvements, which means County Roads 35 and 38 will experience closures in the coming weeks. Coming up starting today, County Road 35 will be closed between P38A and County Road 38. Then on the 27th, County Road 38 east of County Road 33 will be closed through traffic. Local access will be maintained where possible. There's a map that you can find at the City of Blair's website to be able to find alternate routes. Thank you for your patience on these improvements continued at the Blair Executive Airport. Now let's go ahead and take a look at some life changes. Sheldon Warrick was born on September 17th, 1936, passed away July 17th. At the age of 89, visitation would be Wednesday, July 22nd, 6 to 8 p.m., and funeral Thursday, July 23rd, 1 p.m., both at Campbell Amon Funeral Home. Neil Rosenbaum was born August 19th, 1929, passed away July 9th, and at the age of 96. Funeral services will be held Friday, July 24th at Emmaus Lutheran Church in Kennard, with visitation being at 10 a.m., funeral at 11, and lunch to follow. Mary Ann Lacker passed away peacefully at her home in Bennington, Nebraska on July 10th at the age of 82, leaving behind a legacy of kindness, friendship, and unwavering love for her family and community. Celebration of Life honoring Mary Ann will be held Sunday, September 27th from 1 to 6 p.m. at the Arlington VFW, Eagles Street in Arlington, Nebraska. Nancy Ellen Gokin, age 78, of Blair, passed away July 20th at the Good Shepherd Lutheran Community in Blair. A celebration of life will be held at a later date at First United Methodist Church in Blair. 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For Blair Radio News, I'm Kelly Johnson.
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Here's what's happening in our area. The 7th annual Honor Our Vets ceremony will be on Wednesday, July 22nd at 5:30 p.m. at Missouri Valley Fairgrounds. The Harrison County Fair is coming up July 22nd through the 26th. Enjoy the fair. They have beautiful weather scheduled for it. Memorial Community Hospital's Lunch and Learn coming up on July 23rd from noon to 1 at the Bagby Gentry Conference Room. 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The 4th Friday Block Party at Art Alley is July 24th. That's this Friday from 5:30 to 8 o'clock. There will be food trucks, games, and entertainment for the whole family. Saturday Morning Market's coming up July 25th from 8:30 to noon at Adams Street Plaza Park. Fort Calhoun Street Dance is happening on July 25th from 7:30 to 10:30 at the Longhorn Parking Lot. Washington County Fair runs July 31st through August 5th. See you at the fair. Those are the few of the happenings in our area. 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

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Tonight will be mostly clear with a low around 61. Tomorrow we'll have increasing clouds with a high near 78 and chances of showers, and later that night will be cloudy during the early evening, then become partly cloudy with a low around 61. Thursday we'll have chances of showers with mostly cloudy weather and a high near 77. 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

Here's what's happening in the Blair Area Faith Community. Christmas in July is coming up on July 24th from 5:30 to 8:30 at Steyer Park. There'll be games, craft, music, and food. All activities are free. Donations will be accepted for the Washington County Food Pantry. Community Prayer Network is coming up August 3rd at 7 p.m. at 310 Eastgate, Blair. It's time of prayer for our community, nation, and world. Back the Park is happening on Saturday, August 8th from 6 to 9 p.m. at the Blair Youth Sports Complex. 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
1: 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Tonight will be mostly clear with a low around 61. Tomorrow we'll have increasing clouds with a high near 78 and chances of showers, and later that night will be cloudy during the early evening, then become partly cloudy with a low around 61. Thursday we'll have chances of showers with mostly cloudy weather and a high near 77. 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That's the latest weather here on the Blair Radio 94.7 FM Weather.
2: 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The City of Blair released a construction update. Two projects across Blair. First is the Grant Street OPPD project. 10th Street North and South is now open at Grant Street. However, Grant Street East and Westbound traffic is still closed in the work area. Next project, crews are expected to begin work late this week or early next week on the 11th Street between Lincoln Streets and Colfax. Then on Tuesday, July 21st, today, crews will be flagging traffic on Highway 30 from the roundabout to County Road 26 as they continue construction on the Honeybee Lane turn lane. Use caution, follow all posted traffic controls, and allow extra time to travel when traveling through these work zones. City of Missouri Valley will hold their city council meeting tonight at 7 o'clock, located at 223 East Erie Street. Some of the items on the agenda include liquor license for Chili McCausel Bar and Grill, Fire Park, and People's Service updates, consideration and possible action to set August 4th at 6 p.m. as public hearing to hear comments for or against the proposed rezoning of properties located along Erie Street corridor and the corresponding amendment to the official zoning map. Establish a three-way stop at the intersection of 5th Street and Huron Streets. Motion to approve resolution of Missouri Valley Comprehensive Plan. And motion to approve resolution to sell convey 500 East Superior Street property. Copy of the agenda may be found on the City of Missouri Valley's website. The Blair Volunteer Fire and Rescue reported weekend calls for a service recap from July 17th through 19th. In this time period, Blair Volunteer Fire Department responded to 12 calls for service, including 10 medical and 2 fire-related incidents. Kennard Fire Rescue was called for mutual aid that was later canceled. The Blair Volunteer Fire and Rescue posted that they are proud of their top call responders, probationary firefighter Erica Smith, 10 responses. Probationary firefighter Justin Smith, 9 responses. Probationary firefighter Bob Raymond, 8 responses. Probationary firefighter Chaz Hahn, 8 responses. The department sent a thank you to those who serve and the families that serve the volunteers to help the community. The City of Blair reported that due to ongoing mechanical issues, the Blair Pool remained closed for the race just yesterday. Staff is continuing to work on the repairs and will provide an update as soon as we have more information regarding reopening. They apologize for the inconvenience and appreciate patience and understanding as work is being done to safely get the pool up and running. Please continue to follow the City of Blair social media and Blair Radio for updates. City of Blair issued traffic alert, Blair Executive Airport construction update, Washington County project partners, and continuing work on the Blair Executive Airport runway improvements, which means County Roads 35 and 38 will experience closures in the coming weeks. Coming up starting today, County Road 35 will be closed between P38A and County Road 38. Then on the 27th, County Road 38 east of County Road 33 will be closed through traffic. Local access will be maintained where possible. There's a map that you can find at the City of Blair's website to be able to find alternate routes. Thank you for your patience on these improvements continued at the Blair Executive Airport. It's Tuesday, the 21st of July. Let's go ahead and take a look at some of the birthdays. Author Ernest Hemingway was born this day in 1899. Comedic actor Don Knotts was born in 1924. First female U.S. Attorney General Janet Reno was born in 1938. Singer-songwriter Cat Stevens was born in 1948. Political cartoonist Gary Trudeau was born in 1948 as well. Comedic actor Robin Williams' birthday would be today, 1951. Singer Taco Orchesic was born in 1955. Actress Allie Landry was born in 1973. And Christian singer Brandon Heath, he was born in 1978. News this hour is brought to us by Blair's Memorial Community Hospital, serving Blair, Fort Calhoun, and Takema. For Blair Radio News, I'm Kelly Jones.

0: Blair Radio 94.7 FM weather, brought to you by National Land Realty. Tonight will be mostly clear with a low around 61. Tomorrow we'll have increasing clouds with a high near 78 and chances of showers, and later that night will be cloudy during the early evening, then become partly cloudy with a low around 61. Thursday we'll have chances of showers with mostly cloudy weather and a high near 77. 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That's the latest weather here on the Blair Radio 94.7 FM weather.
1: Today's good news with HCSB, Luke 1, verse 50. 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
1: Blair Radio 94.7 FM weather, brought to you by National Land Realty. Tonight will be mostly clear with a low around 61. Tomorrow we'll have increasing clouds with a high near 78 and chances of showers, and later that night will be cloudy during the early evening, then become partly cloudy with a low around 61. Thursday we'll have chances of showers with mostly cloudy weather and a high near 77. 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That's the latest weather here on the Blair Radio 94.7 FM weather.
2: 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The City of Blair released a construction update. Two projects across Blair. First is the Grant Street OPPD project. 10th Street North and South is now open at Grant Street. However, Grant Street East and Westbound traffic is still closed in the work area. Next project, crews are expected to begin work late this week or early next week on the 11th Street between Lincoln Streets and Colfax. Then on Tuesday, July 21st, today, crews will be flagging traffic on Highway 30 from the roundabout to County Road 26 as they continue construction on the Honeybee Lane turn lane. Use caution, follow all posted traffic controls, and allow extra time to travel when traveling through these work zones. City of Missouri Valley will hold their city council meeting tonight at 7 o'clock, located at 223 East Erie Street. Some of the items on the agenda include liquor license for Chili McCausel Bar and Grill, Fire Park, and People's Service updates, consideration and possible action to set August 4th at 6 p.m. as public hearing to hear comments for or against the proposed rezoning of properties located along Erie Street corridor and the corresponding amendment to the official zoning map. Establish a three-way stop at the intersection of 5th Street and Huron Streets. Motion to approve resolution of Missouri Valley Comprehensive Plan. And motion to approve resolution to sell convey 500 East Superior Street property. Copy of the agenda may be found on the City of Missouri Valley's website. The Blair Volunteer Fire and Rescue reported weekend calls for a service recap from July 17th through 19th. In this time period, Blair Volunteer Fire Department responded to 12 calls for service, including 10 medical and 2 fire-related incidents. Kennard Fire Rescue was called for mutual aid that was later canceled. The Blair Volunteer Fire and Rescue posted that they are proud of their top call responders, probationary firefighter Erica Smith, 10 responses. Probationary firefighter Justin Smith, 9 responses. Probationary firefighter Bob Raymond, 8 responses. Probationary firefighter Chaz Hahn, 8 responses. The department sent a thank you to those who serve and the families that serve the volunteers to help the community. The City of Blair reported that due to ongoing mechanical issues, the Blair Pool remained closed for the race just yesterday. Staff is continuing to work on the repairs and will provide an update as soon as we have more information regarding reopening. They apologize for the inconvenience and appreciate patience and understanding as work is being done to safely get the pool up and running. Please continue to follow the City of Blair's social media and Blair Radio for updates. City of Blair issued traffic alert, Blair Executive Airport construction update, Washington County project partners, and continuing work on the Blair Executive Airport runway improvements, which means County Roads 35 and 38 will experience closures in the coming weeks. Coming up starting today, County Road 35 will be closed between P38A and County Road 38. Then on the 27th, County Road 38 east of County Road 33 will be closed through traffic. Local access will be maintained where possible. There's a map that you can find at the City of Blair's website to be able to find alternate routes. Thank you for your patience on these improvements continued at the Blair Executive Airport. Let's go ahead and take a look at some of the things that are happening this day in history, July 21st. Lewis and Clark expedition heading north along the Missouri River reached the Platte River at 1804 this day in history. The first battle of Bull Run was in 1861. Jesse James and gang pulled off the first successful train robbery west of Adair, Iowa in 1873. Wild Bill Hickok fights in the first quick draw Western shootout in 1965. As one high dam completed was in 1970. Bombers attempt to attack London Transit System in 2005. And NASA final space shuttle mission comes to an end in 2011. Some of the things to celebrate today is National Junk Food Day. I can get behind that. National Craft for Your Social Local Shelter Day. National Be Someone Day. Take a Monkey to Lunch Day, if you have one. I know somebody does. And World Collie Day. So there you go. 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For Blair Radio News, I'm Kelly Johnson.

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Tonight will be mostly clear with a low around 61. Tomorrow we'll have increasing clouds with a high near 78 and chances of showers, and later that night will be cloudy during the early evening, then become partly cloudy with a low around 61. Thursday we'll have chances of showers with mostly cloudy weather and a high near 77. 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That's the latest weather here on the Blair Radio 94.7 FM weather.

0: Put a smile on your face. 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It will soon pass, whatever it is. 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I'm not worried.
1: I was down, but now I'm up. Yeah. This all got, this ain't no love.

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1: 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Tonight will be mostly clear with a low around 61. Tomorrow we'll have increasing clouds with a high near 78 and chances of showers, and later that night will be cloudy during the early evening, then become partly cloudy with a low around 61. Thursday we'll have chances of showers with mostly cloudy weather and a high near 77. 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That's the latest weather here on the Blair Radio 94.7 FM Weather.
2: 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The City of Blair released a construction update. Two projects across Blair. First is the Grant Street OPPD project. 10th Street North and South is now open at Grant Street. However, Grant Street East and Westbound traffic is still closed in the work area. Next project, crews are expected to begin work late this week or early next week on the 11th Street between Lincoln Streets and Colfax. Then on Tuesday, July 21st, today, crews will be flagging traffic on Highway 30 from the roundabout to County Road 26 as they continue construction on the Honeybee Lane turn lane. Use caution, follow all posted traffic controls, and allow extra time to travel when traveling through these work zones. City of Missouri Valley will hold their city council meeting tonight at 7 o'clock, located at 223 East Erie Street. Some of the items on the agenda include liquor license for Chili McCausle Bar and Grill, Fire Park, and People's Service updates, consideration and possible action to set August 4th at 6 p.m. as public hearing to hear comments for or against the proposed rezoning of properties located along Erie Street corridor and the corresponding amendment to the official zoning map. Establish a three-way stop at the intersection of 5th Street and Huron Streets. Motion to approve resolution of Missouri Valley Comprehensive Plan. And motion to approve resolution to sell convey 500 East Superior Street property. Copy of the agenda may be found on the City of Missouri Valley's website. The Blair Volunteer Fire and Rescue reported weekend calls for a service recap from July 17th through 19th. In this time period, Blair Volunteer Fire Department responded to 12 calls for service, including 10 medical and 2 fire-related incidents. Kennard Fire Rescue was called for mutual aid that was later canceled. The Blair Volunteer Fire and Rescue posted that they are proud of their top call responders, probationary firefighter Erica Smith, 10 responses. Probationary firefighter Justin Smith, 9 responses. Probationary firefighter Bob Raymond, 8 responses. Probationary firefighter Chaz Hahn, 8 responses. The department sent a thank you to those who serve and the families that serve the volunteers to help the community. The City of Blair reported that due to ongoing mechanical issues, the Blair Pool remained closed for the race just yesterday. Staff is continuing to work on the repairs and will provide an update as soon as we have more information regarding reopening. They apologize for the inconvenience and appreciate patience and understanding as work is being done to safely get the pool up and running. Please continue to follow the City of Blair's social media and Blair Radio for updates. City of Blair issued traffic alert, Blair Executive Airport construction update, Washington County project partners, and continuing work on the Blair Executive Airport runway improvements, which means County Roads 35 and 38 will experience closures in the coming weeks. Coming up starting today, County Road 35 will be closed between P38A and County Road 38. Then on the 27th, County Road 38 east of County Road 33 will be closed through traffic. Local access will be maintained where possible. There's a map that you can find at the City of Blair's website to be able to find alternate routes. Thank you for your patience on these improvements continued at the Blair Executive Airport. News this hour sponsored by Blair's Memorial Community Hospital, serving Blair, Fort Calhoun, and Tecama. For Blair Radio News, I'm Kelly Johnson.

0: 104.7 Blair Radio, our nonprofit news brought to us by RVR Bank. And again, want to say thank you to RVR Bank for being fantastic partners and sponsors, making sure the information's out of what's happening in our area. Now, today we have FFA, Blair chapter of FFA, Haley and Kaylee, right? So welcome. Thank you for coming in today.
1: Thanks for having us.
2: Thank you.
0: Okay. So we're talking about the Washington County Fairs coming up. And a lot of the fairs historically have been a combination of 4-H. Really, 4-H is really strong and prevalent. And you guys are building up the FFA side of it. And we kind of want to talk about something new that you guys are trying to put together. So tell us first a little bit. What is FFA? Most people should understand and know what that is, but can you tell us a little bit about FFA?
1: It's like a club that you can do in the high school. It's agriculture themed. FFA used to stand for Future Farmers of America. So you get a lot of experience on all the different sides, the animal side, the plant side, the business side, and meet a lot of people.
0: All right. And you guys, the Blair High School chapter is growing. You guys have started that a few years ago. At this point in time, how many members are a part of the FFA group? Do you know?
3: There's roughly about like 75 members in FFA currently.
0: Wow. So that's a good group to be able to be a part of that. And that helps because it is an ag community, right? So tell us, as we're getting ready, you're ramping up. You're going to be a senior this year, correct?
3: Yep.
0: And you'll be a junior.
3: Mm-hmm.
0: And so senioritis already kicked in?
3: Yep.
0: All right. So school hasn't even started and you're already checked out. No, not really. But as you get into this, you're getting ready for the school year and preparing. But before that, between now and then, is the county fair. And you guys have decided to put something together to really emphasize and get people interested and involved. Is that right?
3: Mm-hmm. Absolutely.
0: So tell us a little bit about what is going on.
1: So the event is called Ag Olympics, and it's like a relay race, but everything's agriculture themed. Like there's farmers carry, hay bale toss, there's like sack races, and a lot more events. And then we've got some really good businesses in the community that have sponsored us, so there's going to be free prizes and food.
0: Oh, well, free prizes and food. You know, free food?
1: Yeah.
0: Mm-hmm. Wow, okay, you got me right there. So when is this going to take place?
3: It's going to take place August 2nd around 5 o'clock right after the parade at the ball fields at Washington County Fair.
0: All right, so the bag races, the bale tosses and stuff like that. So really bringing back the old-fashioned feel. Is that kind of what you wanted to do, bring back the way things were?
1: Yeah, I think it's all open to all ages, so we just wanted to get like everybody involved.
0: Give them kind of that experience to be a part of it and learn about. So really, does it implement like all the aspects of FFA?
1: It has like the community part of that where you're getting to like talk with people and all that. And then all the events are ag themed, but it's more just like fun. It's not like anything serious, like anyone could do it.
0: Yeah, so just get everybody out and have a lot of fun, and hopefully the weather is cool enough after the parade to be able to do that, right?
1: Yeah.
0: And so again, do you have sponsors that have helped be able to provide things? Like, you know, obviously mm-hmm. you can't just give free food away, it has to come from somewhere.
1: We have Jimmy John's is giving sandwiches, and then a lot of the stores on And then
0: Howdy Vaquera?
1: Yep. And then the On the Curb Hair Salon.
3: Mm-hmm.
1: Yeah. And the Bee Lit Chick. A lot of people have donated prizes and stuff.
0: Okay.
3: And there's going to be a banner there showing like all the people that have donated, like Blair Nails, stuff like that.
0: And so with this, it is a community event and you're inviting anybody to get in there and be a part of it. Is it also the hope for people to ask questions about FFA?
1: Mm-hmm. We want a lot, because a lot of people I feel like it's like a lot of people know what FFA is, but there's also a lot of people who don't know. So I feel like it's kind of a good way for people to see what it is.
0: Well, because you see fewer and fewer people growing up on farms now. So it's trying to kind of reignite that and re-energize that philosophy, right?
1: Mm-hmm.
0: And so does it still stand for Future Farmers of America? That's what I assume it
1: They've changed it, so FFA is just the National FFA, It's because they
0: just FFA.
1: Yeah, but most people like still think of it as that. So
0: okay, and then as we get into, you get past that, you get people interested, you keep building the group and everything. You get into the school year. Can you tell us a little bit about what the school year looks like? What do you guys have planned?
1: We have a kickoff meeting, and then there's monthly meetings for the members. We go to a lot of contests. There's dairy judging, land judging, and then there's the CDs and LDs. LDs are like speeches. CDs are like everything, I guess. Like, I do vet science and poultry judging. And then we have things in the community, like Feed a Farmer is our event where we give lunches to the guys out in the fields. And yeah. Then we go read books to the kids at the elementary school. So we're pretty busy.
0: All right. Well, excellent. That's great things to be able to be a part of and be able to do. And so with that, just really quick question. You mentioned animal science and stuff like that. Is that what you guys are planning on going into, something related to FFA for college and beyond, or is that just where you're at right now?
1: I personally want to get a degree in animal science. Mm-hmm. And then I might want to be an FFA teacher, but I don't really know.
0: Yeah. You just...
3: Not really in, like, the animal science field, more of human services.
0: Okay. Well, still, again, you're building relationships.
3: Yep.
0: And that's a big part of the whole thing. So if somebody wants to learn more about everything going on, do you have a Facebook page or anything like that, social media?
3: We have a Facebook and Instagram page. It's just Blair FFA. A lot of the information's on that, so that's a good way to find them. You can even sign up for this event on that page, too.
0: All right. We'll make sure that we link that over. Well, thank you very much for being able to come out, talk about it, and coming up with the idea of being able to put it together, invigorating the people to be a part of FFA, learning more about it. So, again, way to go and get out there and did you guys, everybody in FFA, the group entirety, go out and get the fundraising and stuff like that? Or is it just like a couple people?
1: It's just a couple people. But the cool thing about the event is that, like, all the planning and organizing, we've had help from the fair board and the sponsors, but it's been all student-led. So that's been pretty cool.
0: Yeah. So getting the students involved, giving them experience on putting these things together. All right. Well, thank you very much. Congratulations on putting together a great event. We look forward to it. Again, it is on the 3rd?
3: The 2nd.
0: The 2nd. It's the 2nd, right after the parade at the ball fields.
3: Yep.
0: And it doesn't cost anything to enter.
3: Nope.
0: But you can go to the Facebook page, be able to register.
3: Yeah, you can pre-register, or you could just register there.
0: And walk up and register and be a part of it. Okay. Well, thank you again for coming out today.
1: Thank you.
3: Thank you so much.
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0: 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Tonight will be mostly clear with a low around 61. Tomorrow we'll have increasing clouds with a high near 78 and chances of showers, and later that night will be cloudy during the early evening, then become partly cloudy with a low around 61. Thursday we'll have chances of showers with mostly cloudy weather and a high near 77. 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That's the latest weather here on the Blair Radio 94.7 FM weather.
1: Today's good news, because HCSB, Luke 1, verse 50, His mercy is from generation to generation on those who fear Him.

0: President.
1: I'm Jeannie Christensen, the President.
2: And you wanted to take a little bit of time because Crime Stoppers, we're all familiar with the concept, but it is not something that has always been available, is it?
1: No.
2: So you guys have started this again.
1: Yes, about 3 years ago, actually the Sheriff Department approached us about wondering if we would consider trying to arrange a Crime Stoppers group. And it's a group that's self-funded. It has a lot of contact with the law enforcement when they are needed to know something, the media, and the public.
2: Okay, and so how do you put this together? This, because not every county has this. Again, it was very popular for a while, and then you don't see it very much anymore, but there is a need for it, isn't there?
3: Yes, absolutely, and I think a lot of times, like when you have all these volunteers come in, they each have unique skills and abilities. Mm-hmm. So that's kind of what we basically did. You know, what's Jeannie good at? What am I good at? So on and so forth. So that's kind of really how we put it all together.
2: Okay. And so if a county wants to, say, put something together, mm-hmm. they can contact you to say, what did you guys do? How do you do this?
3: Right. Absolutely. Because one of the things, of course, is Facebook. Social media is very popular. We get the word out on there quite a bit. The other thing is a website. That helps with the anonymous tips that come in too. So
2: yeah, and so let's kind of get into that. You know, everybody's been kind of aware. Anonymous, is it truly anonymous? How do you pull that off?
3: It really is, especially on the website. When you send an email, you can use a fake email address. If you don't want a reward, just make up an email address and then send us an email. We'll get it that way. There's a chat box as well, and then you could also call into the tip line. But the thing to remember is that we are volunteers. We are not law enforcement. Mm. So if you leave a tip with us, we're not going to say your name if you want to remain anonymous. That is the key part of everything, to be able to have people trust us, to be able to keep it anonymous.
2: So you work with law enforcement. You work with the county attorneys and places like that. You get information. They say, hey, we're looking for help on this investigation or something like that. Mm-hmm. You're able to get the word out, but you are not directly affiliated.
3: Correct, yes.
2: And so that gives you the kind of the anonymity to be able to do these things.
3: Yes, absolutely.
2: And so so it started about 3 years ago, and how often do you come across cases that you need to work on? It's hopefully very few.
3: Right, it is very few. For a little while there, when we were getting Crime Stoppers started again, I was kind of just pondering on what we can do to get more views and things like that, and we came across some missing persons cases. Mm. So we worked on Barbara Lenz, and then of course Jesse George was recent. Those are the kind of the big ones that we worked on, but then there's occasionally those little ones that come in, whether somebody stole something from a gas station or broke into somebody's shop and things like that. And then we'll post pictures and say, hey, does anybody recognize this person? Call us in with a tip, things like that.
2: And that just reminded me, it's not just crimes. You're looking for missing persons, anything that law enforcement really is looking into, right?
3: Mm-hmm.
2: And you mentioned Jesse George right now.
3: Correct,
2: that's an ongoing current investigation, isn't it?
3: That case, actually, they have located Jesse George finally. Yes,
2: okay.
3: They have located him. They also have somebody that is in jail currently right now for that crime. I don't think have they gone through the courts for that yet? I don't recall.
1: I don't believe so.
3: Okay, so that's currently pending trial right now.
2: Okay, so, but again, if anybody has additional information,
3: absolutely,
2: call in.
3: Yep, leave a tip for sure.
1: Without saying too much, we had a $2,000 reward for information leading to this, and we put up $1,000, and someone in the community matched ours.
2: Okay, so that, you know, again, matching, but it really is all to be able to help, you know, again, expedite. Because the faster that law enforcement can be able to get through the process, the more accurate it can be, right?
3: Right, and we want to lower the crime in Harrison County, of course, you know, and I think having this process helps that.
2: Okay, and so if somebody wants to be involved in it, not necessarily, you know, they have a crime, but they're like, okay, I want to be able to help reduce the crime.
3: Right.
2: What's the best way to be able to do that?
3: They can come to our meetings. We have meetings on the first Thursday every month at 7 p.m. at the Logan community center.
2: Okay.

0: And so. Was that did so was that on the second you already had one this month, or you have one coming
1: actually up? For the month of July we did not have one.
0: Okay.
1: So
0: because of the holiday,
1: right,
0: I was
1: correct,
0: like
1: how yes, did, we needed a break.
0: You needed a little bit of a break with the holiday. So the mm-hmm. next one's going to be the first Thursday of August.
1: Yes, correct.
0: And so that's in Logan?
1: Mm-hmm. At 7 PM.
0: At 7 PM. So again, everybody can come on out, be a part of that.
1: Yes.
0: And again, or they can probably go to the website you have designed. So
1: absolutely.
0: What is the website address?
1: It is www.harrisoncountyiowacrimestoppers.org.
0: Or you can pick up the phone and call. You know, you can see the phone number on the screen right now. So, but again, that is, and you're talking about the phone calls. You know, some we all see our phone calls. Every time I get a phone call, I know exactly who's calling. So, but when you do the phone call, you test it out yourself, and it showed up just as the Crime Stopper phone number.
2: Yep. Correct.
0: And so,
2: I thought it would show up my number who called, and I was surprised the Crime Stopper number showed up instead.
0: And so,
2: and then, I did believe him. It can be anonymous now,
0: right? And then, how does the whole process work? You know, when people are looking to, you know, it's like, okay, I want to be anonymous yet still get a reward. How does that work?
1: Usually, they're given a number by law enforcement, like, hey, this is number 12, all right, well, this is who this tip came from. A lot of times I can give out rewards too, so if I need to meet the person, then I can do that as well.
0: Okay, so again, completely anonymous, mm-hmm. and be able to do that separate as you
1: right,
0: want.
1: Right, yep.
0: And so again, ultimate goal, like you said, is you want to reduce the amount of crime that has happened in Harrison County.
1: Correct.
0: And then also, when a crime does happen and enforcement needs assistance, mm-hmm. that's what you're there for.
1: And that's what brings the communities together too, you know, is to be able to trust in people and these volunteers and be able to report this information. It makes it a much safer community.
0: All right.
2: And when we have our meetings, we do have people speak up and say concerns that they have in their town, mm-hmm. maybe what they're seeing, mm-hmm. or what law enforcement is now seeing, maybe a problem with people breaking into cars, etc. So the community, we have always say, is there something you would like to bring up? Some mm-hmm. people even talk about the people that are driving way too fast or always
0: right.
2: running the stop sign at this location. And we're actually put out some speed controlled signs mm-hmm. in different areas that mm-hmm. people have requested, trying to get that to slow down.
0: Right. Well, and again, we talk about this all the time, is that it's people being involved, and that if they are able to not just be social media keyboard players, mm-hmm. but actually have the ability to contact who they need to contact. And this is another avenue to be able to make sure that information gets there.
1: Right.
0: Then change can take place.
1: Mm-hmm.
0: And so again, thank you ladies for doing that. How many volunteers do you currently have?
1: Well, is it like 7 or 8, I believe?
2: Right. And each meeting, there are averages 15 to 20 some people that come to our meetings. And lately, we've had some new people that have moved in that we're excited about coming.
0: Mm-hmm. Okay.
1: And then also, our last meeting in June, we did for the first time do a live stream on Facebook.
0: Okay.
1: There's about 50 people that watched that, so that was pretty good.
0: All right. Well, let's get the word out about you guys, and let's go ahead and make sure that if people want to be involved or if they want to learn more, that they are able to get right directly to you guys.
2: Stacy, will you tell a little bit about your cold case list, about how appreciative the family was?
1: Oh, yeah. They were very appreciative. And honestly, the thanks goes to the Harrison County citizens that came forward with tips. It would not have been possible without them. So
0: yeah, and that's one of those things. You guys can look at cold cases, things that have happened in the past,
1: mm-hmm.
0: and suddenly there somebody has information out there.
1: Right.
0: Everybody has. There's some information out there. It's getting it to the right place.
1: Correct. And I just basically compiled a list, all the tips that came in. Probably had I don't know, probably 30 different tips. Just write them all down and then hand them over to DCI, mm-hmm. and they kind of just took it from there.
0: Yeah, and let them do the investigation.
1: Exactly, yep. We're
0: and
1: just
0: so
1: here to help them.
0: Just hit, you know, again, it is all, every tip makes, they go and investigate it all.
1: Absolutely, yes.
0: So they want to make sure that everything is taken care of
1: yep.
0: the way it's supposed to be. Well, again, thank you for doing that. Is there anything else you would like to talk about?
2: No.
1: I don't think so. That's about it.
2: It's a great group. We enjoy working with the law enforcement. When they come, we find out they're real people.
0: Right.
2: Yeah.
1: Yes.
2: So.
0: All right. So, again, the next meeting is the first Thursday of August. It's in Logan at the Public Library at 7 o'clock.
2: At the community center,
0: yes. At 7 o'clock. So again, let's get everybody out there for Harrison County. And I would say, if you have a county that doesn't have one of these Crime Stopper programs, it's probably a good idea to be able to get things like that put together, working with law enforcement, county attorneys, and everybody. So
1: absolutely.
0: Thank you for taking up the cause.
1: Thank you.
2: Dearly beloved, we are gathered here today to get through this thing called life. Electric word, life, it means forever, and that's a mighty long time. But I'm here to tell you, there's something else. The afterworld. A world of never-ending happiness. You can always see the sun, day or night.

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2: 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Tonight will be mostly clear with a low around 61. Tomorrow we'll have increasing clouds with a high near 78 and chances of showers, and later that night will be cloudy during the early evening, then become partly cloudy with a low around 61. Thursday we'll have chances of showers with mostly cloudy weather and a high near 77. 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That's the latest weather here on the Blair Radio 94.7 FM weather.
3: 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The City of Blair released a construction update. Two projects across Blair. First is the Grant Street OPPD project. 10th Street North and South is now open at Grant Street. However, Grant Street East and Westbound traffic is still closed in the work area. Next project, crews are expected to begin work late this week or early next week on the 11th Street between Lincoln Streets and Colfax. Then on Tuesday, July 21st, today, crews will be flagging traffic on Highway 30 from the roundabout to County Road 26 as they continue construction on the Honeybee Lane turn lane. Use caution, follow all posted traffic controls, and allow extra time to travel when traveling through these work zones. City of Missouri Valley will hold their city council meeting tonight at 7 o'clock, located at 223 East Erie Street. Some of the items on the agenda include liquor license for Chili McCausel Bar and Grill, Fire Park, and People's Service updates, consideration and possible action to set August 4th at 6 p.m. as public hearing to hear comments for or against the proposed rezoning of properties located along Erie Street corridor and the corresponding amendment to the official zoning map. Establish a three-way stop at the intersection of 5th Street and Huron Streets, motion to approve resolution of Missouri Valley Comprehensive Plan, and motion to approve resolution to sell convey 500 East Superior Street property. Copy of the agenda may be found on the City of Missouri Valley's website. The Blair Volunteer Fire and Rescue reported weekend calls for service recap from July 17th through 19th. In this time period, Blair Volunteer Fire Department responded to 12 calls for service, including 10 medical and 2 fire-related incidents. Kennard Fire Rescue was called for mutual aid that was later canceled. The Blair Volunteer Fire and Rescue posted that they are proud of their top call responders, probationary firefighter Erica Smith, 10 responses. Probationary firefighter Justin Smith, 9 responses. Probationary firefighter Bob Raymond, 8 responses. Probationary firefighter Chaz Hahn, 8 responses. The department sent a thank you to those who serve and the families that serve the volunteers to help the community. The City of Blair reported that due to ongoing mechanical issues, the Blair Pool remained closed for the race just yesterday. Staff is continuing to work on the repairs and will provide an update as soon as we have more information regarding reopening. They apologize for the inconvenience and appreciate patience and understanding as work is being done to safely get the pool up and running. Please continue to follow the City of Blair's social media and Blair Radio for updates. City of Blair issued traffic alert, Blair Executive Airport construction update, Washington County project partners, and continuing work on the Blair Executive Airport runway improvements, which means County Roads 35 and 38 will experience closures in the coming weeks. Coming up starting today, County Road 35 will be closed between P38A and County Road 38. Then on the 27th, County Road 38 east of County Road 33 will be closed through traffic. Local access will be maintained where possible. There's a map that you can find at the City of Blair's website to be able to find alternate routes. Thank you for your patience on these improvements continued at the Blair Executive Airport. It's Tuesday, the 21st of July. Let's go ahead and take a look at some of the birthdays. Author Ernest Hemingway was born this day in 1899. Comedic actor Don Knotts was born in 1924. First female U.S. Attorney General Janet Reno was born in 1938. Singer-songwriter Cat Stevens was born in 1948. Political cartoonist Gary Trudeau was born in 1948 as well. Comedic actor Robin Williams' birthday would be today, 1951. Singer Taco Orchesic was born in 1955. Actress Allie Landry was born in 1973. And Christian singer Brandon Heath, he was born in 1978. News this hour is brought to us by Blair's Memorial Community Hospital, serving Blair, Fort Calhoun, and Takema. For Blair Radio News, I'm Kelly Johnson.

duty, honor, country. A code of conduct and chivalry of those who guard this beloved land. An ideal so noble that it arouses a sense of pride and yet humility. An expression of the ethics of the

duty, honor, country. These three words build courage when courage seems to fail. Regain faith when there seems to be little cause for faith. Create hope when hope seems forlorn. The American man-at-arms, above all other people, prays for peace, for he must suffer and bear the deepest wounds and scars of war.

duty, honor, country. The unbelievers will say they are but words, a slogan, or a flamboyant phrase. Every demagogue, every cynic, and every hypocrite will try to downgrade them to the extent of mockery and ridicule. The code which these words perpetuate embraces the highest moral law and will stand the test of any ethics or philosophies ever published for the uplift

around 1,000 campfires, on 100 battlefields, listening for the witching melody of faint bugles blowing reveille, far off drums beating the long roll. This is the story of the American man-at-arms. His name and fame are the birthright of every American citizen. In his youth and strength, his love and loyalty, he gave all that mortality can give. He has never failed us. Were he to do so, a million ghosts in olive drab, in brown khaki, in blue and gray, would rise from their white crosses, thundering those magic words, duty, honor, country.

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Tonight will be mostly clear with a low around 61. Tomorrow we'll have increasing clouds with a high near 78 and chances of showers, and later that night will be cloudy during the early evening, then become partly cloudy with a low around 61. Thursday we'll have chances of showers with mostly cloudy weather and a high near 77. 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
1: 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Tonight will be mostly clear with a low around 61. Tomorrow we'll have increasing clouds with a high near 78 and chances of showers, and later that night will be cloudy during the early evening, then become partly cloudy with a low around 61. Thursday we'll have chances of showers with mostly cloudy weather and a high near 77. 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That's the latest weather here on the Blair Radio 94.7 FM Weather.
2: 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The City of Blair released a construction update. Two projects across Blair. First is the Grant Street OPPD project. 10th Street North and South is now open at Grant Street. However, Grant Street East and Westbound traffic is still closed in the work area. Next project, crews are expected to begin work late this week or early next week on the 11th Street between Lincoln Streets and Colfax. Then on Tuesday, July 21st, today, crews will be flagging traffic on Highway 30 from the roundabout to County Road 26 as they continue construction on the Honeybee Lane turn lane. Use caution, follow all posted traffic controls, and allow extra time to travel when traveling through these work zones. City of Missouri Valley will hold their city council meeting tonight at 7 o'clock, located at 223 East Erie Street. Some of the items on the agenda include liquor license for Chili McCausel Bar and Grill, Fire Park, and People's Service updates, consideration and possible action to set August 4th at 6 p.m. as public hearing to hear comments for or against the proposed rezoning of properties located along Erie Street corridor and the corresponding amendment to the official zoning map. Establish a three-way stop at the intersection of 5th Street and Huron Streets, motion to approve resolution of Missouri Valley Comprehensive Plan, and motion to approve resolution to sell convey 500 East Superior Street property. Copy of the agenda may be found on the City of Missouri Valley's website. The Blair Volunteer Fire and Rescue reported weekend calls for service recap from July 17th through 19th. In this time period, Blair Volunteer Fire Department responded to 12 calls for service, including 10 medical and 2 fire-related incidents. Kennard Fire Rescue was called for mutual aid that was later canceled. The Blair Volunteer Fire and Rescue posted that they are proud of their top call responders, probationary firefighter Erica Smith, 10 responses. Probationary firefighter Justin Smith, 9 responses. Probationary firefighter Bob Raymond, 8 responses. Probationary firefighter Chaz Hahn, 8 responses. The department sent a thank you to those who serve and the families that serve the volunteers to help the community. The City of Blair reported that due to ongoing mechanical issues, the Blair Pool remained closed for the race just yesterday. Staff is continuing to work on the repairs and will provide an update as soon as we have more information regarding reopening. They apologize for the inconvenience and appreciate patience and understanding as work is being done to safely get the pool up and running. Please continue to follow the City of Blair social media and Blair Radio for updates. City of Blair issued traffic alert, Blair Executive Airport construction update, Washington County project partners, and continuing work on the Blair Executive Airport runway improvements, which means County Roads 35 and 38 will experience closures in the coming weeks. Coming up starting today, County Road 35 will be closed between P38A and County Road 38. Then on the 27th, County Road 38 east of County Road 33 will be closed through traffic. Local access will be maintained where possible. There's a map that you can find at the City of Blair's website to be able to find alternate routes. Thank you for your patience on these improvements continued at the Blair Executive Airport. Now let's go ahead and take a look at some life changes. Sheldon Warrick was born on September 17th, 1936, passed away July 17th. At the age of 89, visitation would be Wednesday, July 22nd, 6 to 8 p.m., and funeral Thursday, July 23rd, 1 p.m., both at Campbell Amon Funeral Home. Neil Rosenbaum was born August 19th, 1929, passed away July 9th, and at the age of 96. Funeral services will be held Friday, July 24th at Emmaus Lutheran Church in Kennard, with visitation being at 10 a.m., funeral at 11, and lunch to follow. Mary Ann Lacker passed away peacefully at her home in Bennington, Nebraska on July 10th at the age of 82, leaving behind a legacy of kindness, friendship, and unwavering love for her family and community. Celebration of Life honoring Mary Ann will be held Sunday, September 27th from 1 to 6 p.m. at the Arlington VFW, Eagles Street in Arlington, Nebraska. Nancy Ellen Gokin, age 78, of Blair, passed away July 20th at the Good Shepherd Lutheran Community in Blair. A celebration of life will be held at a later date at First United Methodist Church in Blair. 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For Blair Radio News, I'm Kelly Johnson.

Here's what's happening in the Blair Area Faith Community. Christmas in July is coming up on July 24th from 5:30 to 8:30 at Steyer Park. There'll be games, craft, music, and food. All activities are free. Donations will be accepted for the Washington County Food Pantry. Community Prayer Network is coming up August 3rd at 7 p.m. at 310 Eastgate, Blair. It's time of prayer for our community, nation, and world. Pack the Park is happening on Saturday, August 8th from 6 to 9 p.m. at the Blair Youth Sports Complex. Reach Church is having this outreach event to help provide students with school supplies, shoes, and water bottles. 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

0: Blair Radio 94.7 FM weather, brought to you by National Land Realty. Tonight will be mostly clear with a low around 61. Tomorrow we'll have increasing clouds with a high near 78 and chances of showers, and later that night will be cloudy during the early evening, then become partly cloudy with a low around 61. Thursday we'll have chances of showers with mostly cloudy weather and a high near 77. 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That's the latest weather here on the Blair Radio 94.7 FM weather.
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Here's what's happening in our area. The 7th annual Honor Our Vets ceremony will be on Wednesday, July 22nd at 5:30 p.m. at Missouri Valley Fairgrounds. The Harrison County Fair is coming up July 22nd through the 26th. Enjoy the fair. They have beautiful weather scheduled for it. Memorial Community Hospital's Lunch and Learn coming up on July 23rd from noon to 1 at the Bag Beach Entry Conference Room. 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The 4th Friday Block Party at Art Alley is July 24th. That's this Friday from

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1: 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Tonight will be mostly clear with a low around 61. Tomorrow we'll have increasing clouds with a high near 78 and chances of showers, and later that night will be cloudy during the early evening, then become partly cloudy with a low around 61. Thursday we'll have chances of showers with mostly cloudy weather and a high near 77. 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That's the latest weather here on the Blair Radio 94.7 FM Weather.
2: 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The City of Blair released a construction update to projects across Blair. First is the Grant Street OPPD project. 10th Street North and South is now open at Grant Street. However, Grant Street East and Westbound traffic is still closed in the work area. Next project, crews are expected to begin work late this week or early next week on the 11th Street between Lincoln Streets and Colfax. Then on Tuesday, July 21st, today, crews will be flagging traffic on Highway 30 from the roundabout to County Road 26 as they continue construction on the Honeybee Lane turn lane. Use caution, follow all posted traffic controls, and allow extra time to travel when traveling through these work zones. City of Missouri Valley will hold their city council meeting tonight at 7 o'clock, located at 223 East Erie Street. Some of the items on the agenda include liquor license for Chili McCausel Bar and Grill, Fire Park, and People's Service updates, consideration and possible action to set August 4th at 6 p.m. as public hearing to hear comments for or against the proposed rezoning of properties located along Erie Street corridor and the corresponding amendment to the official zoning map. Establish a three-way stop at the intersection of 5th Street and Huron Streets. Motion to approve resolution of Missouri Valley Comprehensive Plan. And motion to approve resolution to sell convey 500 East Superior Street property. Copy of the agenda may be found on the City of Missouri Valley's website. The Blair Volunteer Fire and Rescue reported weekend calls for a service recap from July 17th through 19th in this time period. Blair Volunteer Fire Department responded to 12 calls for service, including 10 medical and 2 fire-related incidents. Kennard Fire Rescue was called for mutual aid that was later canceled. The Blair Volunteer Fire and Rescue posted that they are proud of their top call responders, probationary firefighter Erica Smith, 10 responses. Probationary firefighter Justin Smith, 9 responses. Probationary firefighter Bob Raymond, 8 responses. Probationary firefighter Chaz Hahn, 8 responses. The department sent a thank you to those who serve and the families that serve the volunteers to help the community. The City of Blair reported that due to ongoing mechanical issues, the Blair Pool remained closed for the race just yesterday. Staff is continuing to work on the repairs and will provide an update as soon as we have more information regarding reopening. They apologize for the inconvenience and appreciate patience and understanding as work is being done to safely get the pool up and running. Please continue to follow the City of Blair social media and Blair Radio for updates. City of Blair issued traffic alert, Blair Executive Airport construction update, Washington County project partners, and continuing work on the Blair Executive Airport runway improvements, which means County Roads 35 and 38 will experience closures in the coming weeks. Coming up starting today, County Road 35 will be closed between P38A and County Road 38. Then on the 27th, County Road 38 east of County Road 33 will be closed through traffic. Local access will be maintained where possible. There's a map that you can find at the City of Blair's website to be able to find alternate routes. Thank you for your patience on these improvements continued at the Blair Executive Airport. Let's go ahead and take a look at some of the things that are happening this day in history, July 21st. Lewis and Clark expedition heading north along the Missouri River reached the Platte River at 1804 this day in history. The first battle of Bull Run was in 1861. Jesse James and gang pulled off the first successful train robbery west of Adair, Iowa in 1873. Wild Bill Hickok fights in the first quick draw Western shootout in 1965. As one high dam completed was in 1970. Bombers attempt to attack London transit system in 2005. And NASA final space shuttle mission comes to an end in 2011. Some of the things to celebrate today is National Junk Food Day. I can get behind that. National Craft for Your Social Local Shelter Day. National Be Someone Day. Take a Monkey to Lunch Day, if you have one. I know somebody does. And World Collie Day. So there you go. News this hour is brought to us by Blair's Memorial Community Hospital, serving Blair, Fort Calhoun, and Takema. For Blair Radio News, I'm Kelly Johnson.

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Tonight will be mostly clear with a low around 61. Tomorrow we'll have increasing clouds with a high near 78 and chances of showers, and later that night will be cloudy during the early evening, then become partly cloudy with a low around 61. Thursday we'll have chances of showers with mostly cloudy weather and a high near 77. 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
1: Blair Radio 94.7 FM Weather, brought to you by National Land Realty. Tonight will be mostly clear with a low around 61. Tomorrow we'll have increasing clouds with a high near 78 and chances of showers, and later that night will be cloudy during the early evening, then become partly cloudy with a low around 61. Thursday we'll have chances of showers with mostly cloudy weather and a high near 77. This weather forecast is brought to you by Ryan R. Schroeder, accredited land consultant for National Land Realty, serving Nebraska, Iowa, and South Dakota, online at nationalland.com. That's the latest weather here on the Blair Radio 94.7 FM Weather.